doesn't that just put you in a mellow mood? The Temptations on the Boom Radio Night Ride. Welcome to a brand new day. We've just seen off the first hour of it. So let's see what we can do with the second hour of this Thursday, the 24th of September. Derek Webster in the dark, playing records through the night on Boom Radio. Here's The Searchers.

Well, as chat-up lines go, that's not bad, I suppose. Straight to the point and all. Boris Gardner on the Boom Radio Night Ride. If you're out and about today, mostly sunny to start with. Patches of cloud in western areas. And the afternoon, cloud and rain will push into Northern Ireland and western Scotland. Long sunny spells in the southeast, of course. And temperatures today, quite normal, really. 17 in Inverness and Edinburgh, 18 degrees in Belfast, 20 in Manchester and Hull, and expect temperatures highs, I can't even say it, temperature highs, 22 in Cardiff and London.

that's another one to let rip on the karaoke next time you're invited. Nina Simone on the Boom Radio Night Ride. Here's a song about 1976. What were you doing in that year? That's the year I turned 20. And I remember it well. Back then, I was making a radio serial for hospital radio in my bedroom. All these years later, I'm still making radio in the spare room. Some things never change. Alan Jackson, and 1976. It was a hot summer, of course.

0: Sounds like you had more fun than me in 1976. Alan Jackson on the Boom Radio Night. Right, that's a song from his album Good Time.
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9: 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The gateway to Suffolk, Gainsborough lived here, and Charles Dickens set his novel The Pickwick Papers in the town. Ralph Fiennes was born here. The Orwell Bridge used what was at the time of construction the longest pre-stressed concrete span, and the world's first commercially available powered lawnmower was built in the town. 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

0: Denise Williams, let's hear it for the boy in Elvis, Girl and My Best Friend. By the way, if you're an Elvis fan, perhaps you're going to the Elvis Festival, which is happening in Hunstanton in Norfolk. It's happening all this week, apparently. And it's moved from Great Yarmouth to its seaside home. So this is the place to be Elvis, isn't it, really? The thing is, there are no Elvis impersonators or tribute acts, which is surprising. Why? Well, the organisers reckon there was only ever one Elvis, so there. But have fun if you're being Elvis this week.
1: L is for the way you look at me. O is for the only one I see.

Maria Muldaur and Nat King Cole's L-O-V-E on the Boom Radio Night Ride. Today, amongst other things, is National Punctuation Day today. Giles Corran wrote a wonderful book all about punctuation, which explains how just leaving one aspect of punctuation out can change the whole meaning of a sentence. Like, one example is, let's eat, comma, grandma. And if you leave out the comma, it says, let's eat grandma. So you can be very careful with your punctuation today, otherwise you can get yourself in a lot of trouble, I'm sure. It's the Boom Radio Night Ride with Christopher Cross. This is a good one if you're riding in an open-top car, I think, on a fine day. Ride like the wind.

0: The only thing with that record, if you're trying to be cool and you're playing that loud in the car, it tends to make you drive faster and miss the speed cameras. So mind how you go. 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

two songs from two great LPs. Rod Stewart from his Every Picture Tells a Story LP from 1971. I think one of the great Beatles love songs. It's just under, well, it's about 1:43, but it's a great love song, isn't it? From the Beatles' White Album. Here's the thing. Good night in with the radio tonight, because at 9 o'clock this evening on Boom Radio, we have an interview with Don McLean. Yeah, Don McLean, Vincent, American Pie. He'll tell the stories behind those songs, and he's also picked quite a few songs that influenced him as well. So that sounds like a really good night in with the radio. Peter Quinn is on before that, of course. And then Don McLean tonight at 9 on Boom Radio, talking to our Phil. That's good night in. Good, I look forward to that. Give the telly a miss tonight. Here's Kate Bush. This is from the Sensual World album.

Somebody I've always admired, Kate Bush, because she always came out with an album that was completely surprising. No two albums were ever the same. Kate Bush and The Sensual World. Today is the anniversary of when schools television began. This day in 1957 for schools programmes. Do you remember those? We all used to gather in the hall at school and they'd have this huge telly with wooden doors on it. The doors would be open, but all sit there and watch the little clock that would count down the start of schools broadcasting. It was great fun. Began this day in 1957.

Clifford T. Ward on the Boom Radio Night Right. Time for me to be away, but the music doesn't stop here. It carries on all night, and it's good stuff as well, so do stay with us. I'll be back with you at 9 o'clock this morning over on our sister station, Boom Light, with some easy sounds, morning coffee included. I'm back with you on the Boom Radio Night Right for the Cocoa Shift at midnight. I'll leave you with Stevie Wonder and Angie Girl. From me, Derry Webster, take it easy. Mind how you go through the night, and good night.

0: From the Sky News Centre at 2, Andy Burnham wants a four-decades-old ban on football supporters drinking in the stands during matches scrapped. The Prime Minister argues the move is discriminatory, given it doesn't apply to fans of other sports in England. The Football Supporters Association is backing the comments, while police chiefs warn any change without consultation would be rash. Charlie Wyatt, the Sun's chief football writer, isn't convinced it's a good idea either.
1: Andy Burnham, Everton fan, he was pictured at a rugby league match, you know, having a beer, then said, you know, why can't we do this inside stadium? Yeah, it's crazy that we couldn't do it. But having been at quite a few European games, particularly like Euros, where fans are throwing beer around, it's become a thing now, hasn't it?
0: The boss of OpenAI says he believes the best version of artificial intelligence is one that gives people more agency in a complex world.
2: AI should give people more power over their own lives, more freedom to live lives the way they want, more ability to solve problems, big or small, and to improve their communities. We don't want to fall into the trap of blind optimism. We also don't want to fall into the trap of doomerism either.
0: Sam Altman's been addressing the UN Security Council following concerns AI technologies could soon improve themselves and slip beyond human control. The Prime Minister wants stricter regulation to stop the spread of rogue systems. Donald Trump has welcomed Chinese President Xi Jinping to America at the start of a three-day state visit. The US President personally greeted him on the red carpet at Joint Base Andrews, where the two leaders shook hands before a military flyover. Two RAF pilots have suffered minor injuries after ejecting from their training aircraft on Anglesey. Footage shows huge plumes of smoke and fire erupting as the plane hits the ground. Thousands of civilian volunteers could be mobilised to help save lives in the event of a national emergency. A think tank is proposing a new National Resilience Corps of 10,000 people trained to help communities during major crises. And there's some more good news for Oasis fans. The band's announced extra shows for their upcoming tour. That's the latest. I'm Daisy Steele.
3: B-O-O-M. 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The National Army Museum, Chelsea, just a short walk from Sloane Square. 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Search National Army Museum.

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8: Glasgow. Standing on the River Clyde, Glasgow is Scotland's most populous city, with a heritage steeped in trade and industry. A previous European city of culture, it's home to the historic Burrell Collection, and in sport it has the age-old rivalry between Rangers and Celtic football teams. Famous Glaswegians have ranged from the architect Charles Rennie Mackintosh to the comedian Sir Billy Connolly. Boom Radio, across the UK, including Glasgow.

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0: From the Sky News Centre at 3. Andy Burnham says the ban on football fans drinking alcohol in the stands should be scrapped. The Prime Minister says the 40-year-old law is outdated and unfair when supporters can drink while watching other sports. Police chiefs have warned changing the rules could increase disorder and create safety concerns. Daniel Storey, chief football writer at The Eye, thinks there could also be a more practical problem.
1: It's one thing at a non-league game when if you need to either get another beer or relieve yourself after a beer, you can just sort of walk off. It really annoys me anyway going to matches as fans and people start leaving 15 minutes before half time and you're up and down and up and down letting people through. That is quite annoying when you've paid and quite a lot for a seat.
0: Donald Trump has welcomed Chinese President Xi Jinping to America at the start of a three-day state visit. The US president personally greeted him on the red carpet at Joint Base Andrews. They'll hold talks at the White House later with trade, artificial intelligence, Iran and Taiwan expected to be among the key issues. Speaking earlier this month, Mr. Trump insisted relations between the two superpowers are good.
2: I think he's behaved reasonably well, and we behave reasonably well. You know, when they say that China spies on us, I say, you're right, and we spy on them too.
0: OpenAI's chief executive says the current moment in AI development calls for extreme care. Speaking before the UN Security Council, Sam Altman's addressed the growing unease towards the technology's rapid growth. The RAF has temporarily grounded its Hawk training jets after a crash in North Wales. Two pilots ejected and parachuted to safety moments before their aircraft came down on Anglesey. The Conservatives want to stop some long-term unemployed benefit claimants spending welfare payments on alcohol, cigarettes and gambling. Those judged unable to work would have their universal credit cut by 30% after 6 months. That's the latest. I'm Daisy Steele.
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This has got to be the saddest day of my life. I called you here today for a bit of bad news. I won't be able to see you anymore because of my obligations, patience, and the ties that you have.

0: Sheila promised that this was going to be the unit. We were never going to be one of those girl groups that break up. We were going to be there forever.
1: Valerie Holiday from the Three Degrees.
0: It was a bit upsetting when Faye left and then also when Sheila left. Because unfortunately, like bad marriages, we did not have an amiable parting. Therefore, it's like the connection was just broken.
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11: 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And Lewis Carroll spent much of his childhood in the city, visiting his sisters. 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

0: From the Sky News Centre at 4. Andy Burnham wants a four decades old ban on football supporters drinking in the stands during matches scrapped. The Prime Minister argues the move is discriminatory, given it doesn't apply to fans of other sports in England. The Football Supporters Association is backing the comments, while police chiefs warn any change without consultation would be rash. Charlie Wyatt, the Sun's chief football writer, isn't convinced it's a good idea either.
1: Andy Burnham, Everton fan, he was pictured at a rugby league match, you know, having a beer, then said, you know, why can't we do this inside stadium? Yeah, it's crazy that we couldn't do it. But having been at quite a few European games, particularly like Euros, where fans are throwing beer around, it's become a thing now, hasn't it?
0: Donald Trump has welcomed Chinese President Xi Jinping to America at the start of a three-day state visit. The US president personally greeted him on the red carpet at Joint Base Andrews, where the two leaders shook hands before a military flyover. OpenAI's chief executive says the current moment in AI development calls for extreme care. Speaking before the UN Security Council, Sam Altman's addressed the growing unease towards the technology's rapid growth. He says AI should instead be used for a new renaissance of creativity and discovery.
2: We should not train models that we cannot make an extremely strong case that will be able to keep under human control. These systems could concentrate too much power in too few hands. No one person or company or country should be able to use the most powerful AI models to impose their worldview on everyone else.
0: The RAF has temporarily grounded its Hawk training jets after a crash in North Wales. Two pilots ejected and parachuted to safety moments before their aircraft came down on Anglesey. Three people have been charged with assaulting an emergency worker after a group of protesters gathered in Hampshire. It was ahead of the expected arrival of a boat carrying migrants in Gosport. And Chelsea held on to beat Austria Vienna 1-0 in their first match of this season's Women's Champions League. That's the latest. I'm Daisy Steele.
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1: And now, the weather.
2: Outside, gloomy skies, a persistent drizzle, and a chilly wind blowing from the west, north, east, and south.
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0: From the Sky News Centre at 5. Andy Burnham says the ban on football fans drinking alcohol in the stands should be scrapped. The Prime Minister says the 40-year-old law is outdated and unfair when supporters can drink while watching other sports. Police chiefs have warned changing the rules could increase disorder. Daniel Storey, chief football writer at The Eye, thinks there could also be a more practical problem.
1: It's one thing at a non-league game when if you need to either get another beer or relieve yourself after a beer, you can just sort of walk off. It already annoys me anyway going to matches as fans and people start leaving 15 minutes before half time and you're up and down and up and down letting people through. That is quite annoying when you've paid and quite a lot for a seat.
0: Donald Trump has welcomed Chinese President Xi Jinping to America at the start of a three-day state visit. The US president personally greeted him on the red carpet. They'll hold talks at the White House later with artificial intelligence and Iran on the agenda. Speaking earlier this month, Mr. Trump insisted relations between the two superpowers are good.
2: I think he's behaved reasonably well, and we behave reasonably well. You know, when they say that China spies on us, I say, you're right, and we spy on them too. You know, we spy on them too.
0: OpenAI's chief executive says the current moment in AI development calls for extreme care. Speaking before the UN, Sam Altman's addressed the growing unease towards the technology's rapid growth. The RAF has temporarily grounded its Hawk training jets after a crash in North Wales. Two pilots ejected and parachuted to safety moments before their aircraft came down on Anglesey. The Conservatives want to stop some long-term unemployed benefit claimants spending welfare payments on alcohol, cigarettes and gambling. Those judged able to work could have their universal credit cut by 30% after 6 months. And Revolut is piloting a facial recognition payment system which allows customers to pay in stores with a glance. That's the latest. I'm Daisy Steele.
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10: Dudley. The town's called the capital of the Black Country, born from its strong links to industry. Episodes of Peaky Blinders were filmed at the Black Country Living Museum, and Laurel and Hardy played here, staying at the Station Hotel. The Titanic's anchor was produced in Dudley, and Sue Lawley was born here, as was Ian Messiter, creator of Just a Minute. Boom Radio, across the UK, including Dudley.

fine, the sun shines most of the time, and the feeling is laid back. Palm trees grow and rents are low,

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0: 60s classics, 70s memories, and those hidden gems.

0: From the Sky News Centre at 6, Andy Burnham wants a four-decade-old ban on football supporters drinking in the stands during men's games in England scrapped. The Prime Minister argues the move is discriminatory, given it doesn't apply to fans of other sports. Charlie Wyatt, the Sun's chief football writer, isn't convinced it's a good idea.
1: Andy Burnham, Everton fan, he was pictured at a rugby league match, you know, having a beer, then said, you know, why can't we do this inside stadium? Yeah, it's crazy that we couldn't do it. But having been at quite a few European games, particularly like Euros, where fans are throwing beer around, it's become a thing now, hasn't it?
0: Teenagers in England are going to be offered new vocational GCSEs under government plans for an exams shake-up. Ministers want to put technical and academic education on an equal footing. China's president's arrived in Washington at the start of a three-day state visit. Xi Jinping was met off the plane by Donald Trump, while officials have also agreed an extended truce in their trade war. Dozens of properties have been raided as part of what police say is Scotland's largest ever operation to tackle human trafficking. 36 people have been arrested across Glasgow, Falkirk and Dundee. A campaign group is warning that millions of low-paid workers have no financial safety net if they're hit by an unexpected bill or emergency. The Living Wage Foundation says almost a third of people earning below the real living wage have no savings at all. Bob Bevel works at a food bank in Barnet.
2: We often help with bus tickets. We often help with school uniforms. Very much it's true to say that poor wages is now an everyday aspect of our work at Chipping Barnet Food Bank.
0: And you could pay for a coffee this morning using only your face. Revolut is trialling a new system allowing customers to verify their identity with just a glance and no need for a card or phone. From Sky News, I'm Leisha McKenna.
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5: Dry with sunny spells for most of us throughout the day. Some cloud and rain across parts of Northern Ireland and Scotland, though. Another warm day in the southeast with a high of 22 degrees Celsius. Andy.

0: Kathy Young and the Innocents, starting us off today with 1,000 Stars. Crikey, how do you follow that? I'll just sit here and look out the window.
1: I'm looking out the window,

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That was the Sutherland brothers. How many Sutherland brothers are there? Are they all hugging Mary at the same time? It's a bit off, that. Especially first thing in the morning. It's only 12 minutes past six, you know. You shouldn't be up to tricks this early in the day. You should be brewing tea. Before that, Cliff Richard was looking out the window. Well, it's all he's got to do at his age, really.

0: Crikey. 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There must be a technical name for that. Oh, yes, I know. Irritating. That was Judy Tsouk for you. And before that, the Five Satins, who were singing the same song at the same time, which is nice, in the still of the night.
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He's easy. Easy like Sunday morning. What's easy about Sunday morning? It's a bit of a nuisance, I find. I mean, you can't get a breakfast before 10 o'clock, for heaven's sake. What can you do? Commodores, and before them, the Beatles, of course. For no one. But I quite liked it. Even though it's not for me. Here I

0: Kate Winslet. I always get Kate Winslet and Kate Blanchett mixed up in my head. Which is which? Well, that was one of them, singing What If at 6:30 in the morning.
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2: Hello, I'm Leisha McKenna with the latest business stories from Sky News. A campaign group is warning millions of low-paid workers have no financial safety net if they're hit by an unexpected bill or emergency. The Living Wage Foundation says almost a third of people earning below the real living wage have no savings at all. It says many are already struggling to cover essential costs. Competition for rental homes remains strongest in parts of northern England. Birkenhead and Wallasey topped Rightmove's summer rankings with an average of 30 inquiries for every property available to let. Across Britain, the average was 11 inquiries per property. Bentley has unveiled its first fully electric car following a £350 million investment in its Cheshire factory. The government says that the investment will support 4,000 local jobs. And Revolut is piloting a facial recognition payment system which allows customers to pay in stores with a glance. Customers who opt in can use their face to verify their identity and authorise payments without a card or phone. The trial is due to begin at selected London coffee shops today.
3: Dry with sunny spells for most of us throughout the day, some cloud and rain across parts of Northern Ireland and Scotland though. Another warm day in the southeast with a high of 22 degrees Celsius.

Today's program is brought to you by the letter J. That was the Jumpin' Jive from Joe Jackson. Crikey. Before that, Jan and Dean doing Surf City, which was far too energetic, as indeed is this. But it is very good. Johnny Mann Singers in the classic version.

0: That is good, isn't it? Up, up and away, of course, the Johnny Mansingers doing that on Boom Radio. First thing on a Thursday morning, isn't it today? Yes, the 24th of September. It's just me and you. And somebody else is going to sing in a moment. Now, who will it be? I'm in the mood for a bit of Adam Faith. I'll see what I can find. Hang about.
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6: 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High Street History.

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Yes, pour me another. 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

0: It's nice to hear that again. Memories of Sunday Night Telly. Hetty Wainthrop investigates, with Patricia Routledge, of course, in the title role. And her husband, Derek Benfield, who was in loads of things over the years. Very good actor. And that fella, Dominic Monaghan, do you remember him? Played Jeffrey in it, a bit gormless. I think he went to America and started doing all sorts of things. He was in Lost and a few other American things, wasn't he? Good little series, anyway. The music there by Nigel Hess.
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To know you is to love you. Well, thankfully, I've no intention of getting to know you. That was Peter and Gordon doing that. Yes, a bit fruity if you ask me. Hey, have you seen the time? It's almost time for the news at 7 o'clock.

0: In the Sky News Centre at 7, Andy Burnham says the ban on football fans drinking alcohol in the stands should be scrapped. The Prime Minister says the 40-year-old law is outdated and unfair when supporters can drink while watching other sports. Police chiefs have warned changing the rules could increase disorder. Daniel Storey, chief football writer at The Eye, thinks there could also be a more practical problem.
1: It's one thing at a non-league game when if you need to either get another beer or relieve yourself after a beer, you can just sort of walk off. It already annoys me anyway going to matches as fans and people start leaving 15 minutes before half time and you're up and down and up and down letting people through. That is quite annoying when you've paid and quite a lot for a seat.
0: Teenagers in England will be able to study new vocational GCSEs. They'll be available to 14-year-olds in some subjects from September 2029. Police in Scotland have made 36 arrests as part of a major operation to target alleged human trafficking. Officers have raided 47 properties across Glasgow, Falkirk, Dundee and other locations. China's president arrived in Washington for a three-day state visit to the US. Trade, AI and Taiwan will be on the agenda when Xi Jinping goes to the White House for talks. Donald Trump met Mr. Xi off the plane last night. Our reporter Helen Ann Smith in Beijing says that's very rare.
2: You couldn't not be struck by the scale of the welcome. The first time that a US president has met a foreign leader at Joint Base Andrews since the 1960s. So I think that is plenty of statement in itself. There was the band, there was the flyover.
0: Three people have been charged with assaulting an emergency worker after a group of protesters gathered in Hampshire. It was ahead of an expected arrival of a boat carrying migrants in Gosport. And Bentley's unveiled its first fully electric car. The SUV will be made at its crew headquarters following a £350 million investment. From Sky News.
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5: Dry with sunny spells for most of us throughout the day. Some cloud and rain across parts of Northern Ireland and Scotland, though. Another warm day in the southeast with a high of 22 degrees Celsius.

Four Tops with Walk Away, Renee. No one's called Renee these days, are they? But there it is, starting off our last little lump on a Thursday, just here until 1:30, and then it'll be Graham Dean, and then I've got things to do. It's bin day today. I think it's the one with the orange lid. I mustn't forget.

0: that song come out at Christmas? Because it always makes me think of Christmas. That one and Super Trooper, both by ABBA, for some reason remind me of Christmas. Mind you, it won't be long. Our local garden centre has got a strange mixture of autumn, Halloween and Christmas in at the moment. Tell me why they can't just slow down, for heaven's sake. Oh, it gets on my wick. I might have a moan about it. Before that, Frank Sinatra singing about Monterey, where famously it happened.
1: There

0: Peter, Paul and Mary, Blowing in the Wind. Yes, I noticed that as well. I think they're putting something on the fields. Before that, Frankie Vaughan, There Must Be a Way, on Boom.
1: They say the originals are always the best. Here at Boom, you can judge, because we play so many. And our Rob Jones specialises in them. Catch him from 10 on Saturday morning.
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10: Malham. 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At the top of the Cove, parts of Harry Potter were filmed. There is also Janet's Foss, where if you're lucky, you might see the fairies that live behind the waterfall. A mile from the centre of the village is Gordale Scar, with its overhanging cliffs and waterfalls. 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

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We don't have that kind of thing. Thank you very much. That was Smokey. This is our class of person. This is our

0: That's Charlie Gracie doing that with his wandering eyes. Yes, are you looking at me or around me? Before that, it was Kathy Kobe, wasn't it? You're the one. Don't you point your bony finger at me, missus. Hey, look at the time. It's time I wasn't here. Anyway, I shall clear off, and Graham Dean will be the one in just a moment. I'll see you again first thing tomorrow. Have a good Thursday. This is Boom. It's 7:30.
1: Dry with sunny spells for most of us throughout the day, some cloud and rain across parts of Northern Ireland and Scotland though. Another warm day in the southeast with a high of 22 degrees Celsius.

No chance of that. Well, little chance this time of the morning, taking it easy. But there's a great starter today. Hello, welcome to breakfast. Good morning, Boomers. Farewell, Andy Marriott. Well, until tomorrow morning.

0: It's nearly 20 to 8, it's Boom Radio. And the Nolans with Bernie on the lead vocal and Linda doing some of the backing vocals there. So a nice way to remember them. Don't Make Waves. And before that, oh yeah, lovely record from the Youngbloods. That was called Sunlight. And the Youngbloods, their biggest hit was one called Get Together. And that was covered subsequently over here by the Dave Clark Five, you might recall. In fact, I played that just a couple of weeks back. They called it Everybody Get Together. Well, good morning.
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So I played you Elvis in the Ghetto, and the Bee Gees there, Fanny Be Tender With My Love, which was on their Main Course album, but the song got rather overlooked because also on that album, Jive Talking and Nights on Broadway. So, yeah, the airwaves were rather concentrating on that over here. Now, from a Fab 3 to a Fab 4. You've heard about Fab 4 Memorabilia, one of our sponsors here at Boom Radio. Well, they are, once again, on the lookout for autographs and rock and pop memorabilia, but especially from the 60s, 70s and 80s. So it doesn't have to be about the Fab Four themselves, the Beatles. If you've got anything from big artists of that period, they'd love to see it and hear about it. They are hosting more of those successful rock and pop valuation days. And the next stop is on Saturday, October 3rd. They're going to the Radisson Hotel in York.

0: It's 7 minutes to eight, Boom Radio, and that's the return of Sheryl Crow, featuring the voice of Jesse Wells. New song, Freedom Bus, from her forthcoming album, which hasn't come forth just yet, but will do next month.
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In your mind's eye, you can just see David Jacobs and perhaps hear him introducing Jukebox Jury. That was John Barry's theme to the TV show, Hit and Miss. And remember Backstabbers, the OJs?

0: From the Sky News Centre at 8, Andy Burnham says he wants to scrap the ban on football fans drinking alcohol in the stands. The Prime Minister says the new law in England dates from a different era and unfairly singles out football supporters. The UK Football Policing Unit warns the change could put fans and staff at risk. New vocational GCSEs will be introduced in England from 2029, covering subjects like construction, business and finance. The Prime Minister is also targeting 200,000 work experience places for under-16s. Australian Prime Minister Anthony Albanese says an AI agent hacked a government website containing health data. OpenAI says no patient records are believed to have been accessed, but Mr. Albanese says the company took 2 months to tell the government. Australia's now launched an urgent review of its AI laws.
1: This situation is obviously unacceptable. I spoke with the CEO of OpenAI, Sam Altman, to express Australia's extreme concern about this incident, the nature of the way that that notification occurred as well.
0: Police have carried out dozens of raids as part of a major operation targeting human trafficking in Scotland. 36 people have been arrested and a number of potential victims have also been found. Addresses were targeted across Glasgow, Falkirk and Dundee. Here's Detective Superintendent Stevie Bertram.
2: This enforcement action is the biggest and most coordinated human trafficking operation that we've ever carried out, and as a result of a lengthy investigation working closely with our partners. We took a coordinated approach and the arrests and seizures are a result of this work.
0: Donald Trump has welcomed China's president to Washington. He greeted Xi Jinping at a military airbase with a 100-foot red carpet. The leaders are expected to discuss trade, Taiwan and the war in Iran. And from today, Revolut is trialling tech that lets customers pay for a coffee with their face. People will be able to authorise a payment without using a card or phone. From Sky News, I'm Leisha McKenna.
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8: Dry with sunny spells for most of us throughout the day. Some cloud and rain across parts of Northern Ireland and Scotland though. Another warm day in the southeast with a high of 22 degrees Celsius.

It's a pleasure to have your company for breakfast here on Boom Radio with Eddie Cochran's Three Steps to Heaven. And what this record by Sweet Sensation definitely needed and got was a sweeping orchestral start.

Coming up to a 8:15, Boom Radio with Soft Cells, Say Hello, Wave Goodbye, and Sweet Sensation's Sad Sweet Dreamer. It's the final round starting today of cricket's county championship, and it's a ding-dong battle at the top. There are three teams vying for it, Somerset, Nottinghamshire and Warwickshire, and Somerset have never won it before. Yeah!

0: So there's Dusty here on Boom Radio, 17 minutes past 8. So while all that county cricket's going on today, there's also an England international again. It's the second ODI. They're playing Sri Lanka at Headingley. Now, the lead singer of the American group Paul Revere and the Raiders, Mark Lindsay, he made a cracking solo record. This is it, Arizona.
1: She must belong to San Francisco. She must have lost her way. Posting a poster of Pancho and Cisco one California day. She says she believes in a Robin Hood and brotherhood and colors of green and gray.

San Francisco, I will be Gadjoué. I'll be the Count of Monte Cristo, you'll be the Countess May. You can believe in Robin Hood and Brotherhood and rolling the ball in the hay.

0: Well, here on Boom, every song's a surprise. I rather surprised myself with that one. Great to hear Mark Lindsay, yeah, the former lead singer with Paul Revere and the Raiders. Arizona, 8:21.
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0: a different take on the song that was a hit for Roberta Flack. That was George Benson, Feel Like Making Love, and Ashton Gardner and Dyke with their Resurrection Shuffle. Well, just before a song from the Association and a first record you bought, it's Boom Radio and it's 8:31. Let's get some of this.
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2: Hello, I'm Leisha McKenna with the latest business stories from Sky News. A campaign group is warning millions of low-paid workers have no financial safety net if they're hit by an unexpected bill or emergency. The Living Wage Foundation says almost a third of people earning below the real living wage have no savings at all. It says many are already struggling to cover essential costs. Competition for rental homes remained strongest in parts of northern England. Birkenhead and Wallasey topped Rightmove's summer rankings with an average of 30 inquiries for every property available to let. Across Britain, the average was 11 inquiries per property. Bentley has unveiled its first fully electric car following a £350 million investment in its Cheshire factory. The government says that the investment will support 4,000 local jobs. And Revolut is piloting a facial recognition payment system which allows customers to pay in stores with a glance. Customers who opt in can use their face to verify their identity and authorise payments without a card or phone. The trial is due to begin at selected London coffee shops today.
3: Dry with sunny spells for most of us throughout the day, some cloud and rain across parts of Northern Ireland and Scotland though. Another warm day in the southeast with a high of 22 degrees Celsius.

0: Amazingly, the Association only ever had one UK hit. That was it. Time for Living.
1: Your first record.
0: And it was a great bit of sunshine pop. Now, first record time, and it's Rosemary McCoy today. Rosemary's in Tetbury. And you tell me how you saved up enough money for the record that you really wanted. And it was about a mile from where you live to go to the town centre. So your brother very kindly went on his bike and he got it for you from Woolies in Cirencester. It was middle of the road.

0: It was Middle of the Road's third hit, but the first record bought by Rosemary McCoy. And it was another top fiver for Middle of the Road, Soleil Soleil. Right, 21 minutes to nine. Good morning.
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0: That's an anniversary oldie, because the singer there, Anthony Newley, was born in Hackney, London, 95 years ago today. He was multi-talented. He could act, he could sing, he could write songs. He had a couple of UK number ones, including that one, Why, and an incredible partnership with Leslie Bricus, including writing the lyrics to Goldfinger. And he still found time to marry Joan Collins.
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You ain't seen nothing yet. Blackman Turner Overdrive here on Boom Radio. Oh, yesterday I was talking about steamed up mirrors in the bathroom and how I quite like them because it means I don't have to look at myself these days. And Tim Bulwer, he said, I know exactly what you mean. The only problem is, how do you steam up the other mirrors in the house to avoid seeing the old geezer in them? Well, there's always a way, isn't there, Tim? What you could do these days, get an old photograph of yourself when you were in your prime and blow it up life-size, get a few copies made and stick those on the mirrors in the house. Well, you never know, it might work.

0: From the Sky News Centre at 9, Andy Burnham wants a four-decade-old ban on football supporters drinking in the stands during men's games in England to be scrapped. The Prime Minister argues the move is discriminatory, given it doesn't apply to fans of other sports. Police bosses warn any change without consultation would be rash. Charlie Wyatt is the Sun's chief football writer, and he isn't convinced it's a good idea.
1: Andy Burnham, Everton fan, he was pictured at a rugby league match, you know, having a beer, then said, you know, why can't we do this inside stadium? Yeah, it's crazy that we couldn't do it. But having been at quite a few European games, particularly like Euros, where fans are throwing beer around, it's become a thing now, isn't it?
0: The Education Secretary's insisted plans for new vocational GCSEs aren't a dumbing down of the system. The qualifications will be available to 14-year-olds in some subjects from September 2029. It'll include topics like construction, business management and child development. Lucy Powell says she wants them to be on a level footing with traditional subjects.
2: This is about giving that same status and esteem, because these can provide young people with some really important skills that they're going to need to thrive in the future world of work, and as employers keep telling me, really close that gap between the classroom and the workplace.
0: Australia's announced an urgent review of its AI laws after a government health website was hacked. OpenAI has admitted one of its models took actions it didn't intend. Police Scotland has arrested 36 people in its biggest ever operation targeting alleged human trafficking. Around 300 officers raided 47 properties across Glasgow, Falkirk and Dundee. Donald Trump's welcomed China's president to Washington ahead of talks between the two leaders. The US president met Xi Jinping off the plane at Joint Base Andrews. And an Aberdeen grandmother has been crowned the world's oldest female Fortnite streamer. 78-year-old Kath Bowie has been recognised by the Guinness World Records. From Sky News, I'm Leisha McKenna.
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6: Dry with sunny spells for most of us throughout the day. Some cloud and rain across parts of Northern Ireland and Scotland, though. Another warm day in the southeast with a high of 22 degrees Celsius.

Another winning song written by Jerry Goffin and Carole King. Herman's Hermits into something good, and so am I, because I'm about to play this wonderful Carpenters record.

Terry Rafferty. In that case, swapping Baker Street for the Royal Mile, about strolling down Edinburgh's Royal Mile. And for all we know, Carpenters on Boom. And now, another anniversary oldie. By way of today's soundtrack song, born 5 years to the day after Anthony Newley, Jim Henson, the creator of The Muppets. And today's song is from The Muppet Movie in 1979, which starts with an aerial shot, and it sort of tracks over a swamp, and it settles on Kermit the Frog. And Kermit is sitting alone on a mossy log, strumming his banjo and singing Rainbow Connection.

Ooh, there's something about that song. It was co-written by Paul Williams and featured in The Muppet Movie in 1979 with Kermit the Frog as voiced there by Kermit's inventor, Jim Henson, who was born 90 years ago today in Greenville, Mississippi. Soundtrack song.

0: That's where it all started for the Moody's. Go now. It's approaching 9:20, and at 9 this evening, if you missed it, you might like to catch our Choices show. It's a repeat of the one starring Don McLean talking to Phil Riley. That's at 9.
1: There's nothing quite like hearing a whole chart from yesteryear. The familiar favourites and a few we'd almost forgotten. It takes you back, right back, back to the time and place you spent a year of your life. Enjoy the journey back, back. The Vintage Charts, Sunday at midday.
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8: Derby. The city's cathedral has the second highest perpendicular church tower in England, and the Arboretum was the first public park, the inspiration for New York's Central Park. Harry Stevens, the inventor of the hot dog, was born in Derby before emigrating to the States, and Rolls and Royce came here to build their car production factory as the council offered cheap electricity. 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

Ooh Ooh, Craig McLaughlin, Mona, or if you prefer, Henry Ramsey from Neighbours. He used to live on Ramsey Street with his sister Charlene. And it was Dr. Hook, and now it's a school call for Alison Hayes in Colchester. You went to St. Luke's Primary, Tiptree, Essex, in the 60s, and you were in Miss Coveney's class. And you were about 10, and one day, you and your best friend Sheila decided to hide in the toilets after lunch and miss the afternoon register call and eat fruit gums. You got found and sent to the office to await your fate. Miss Coveney turned up to administer it, which involved bending over a tuck box. Well, you can imagine the rest. But Alison says, when it came to my turn, I kicked out and nearly hit her in the face. My friend Sheila was in hysterics while trying to dodge my legs. Well, you didn't tell me what Miss Coveney had to say about all that, but you did say that in those days, there was no reasoning with children, just whack, whack, whack. You didn't tell your parents back then. But you say school was okay, you loved netball, you won a gardening first prize there, and you also sent your son there years later, when 50 lines would have been the punishment. At St. Luke's Primary, Tiptree. School of the day.

A real beauty from the Everlys. So sad to watch good love go bad. Well, if you've got a good or a bad story from your school days, please do share it with me because, actually, you could even get on next week. There's a gap or two coming up. So make the most of it. And if you go to our website, boomradio.co.uk, on the front page, just scroll down a bit, you'll see the box that says School Call. I get my very own box for that. Now, another anniversary oldie. Linda McCartney was born 85 years ago today. We're so

0: From their album Ram, Paul and Linda McCartney, Uncle Albert, Admiral Halsey, and I'm sure this is always a special day for Paul on what would have been Linda's 85th birthday. Anniversary Aldi.
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So there was Barry, and it was Martha, along with her Vandellas, Quicksand. What we need here are a couple of those humorous company names, like Ian Bower in Ulster, who spotted a decorator's van in the car park at Freshwater in Pembrokeshire. He was called the Pink Painter. Good. And there's Brenda Bradley in Swillington, Leeds. Now, you came across a wedding shop, and it was called Isle, spelt A-I-S-L-E, Isle of Wight. Brenda thinks that's so clever, and it really is. Well, this could be a humorous company shop. It's called the Great Hasby

0: recent release called The Great Hasby from South Koreans Hoa. It's spelt H-O-A, but in South Korea, it's Hoa.
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And that's the title, Mr. Dyingly Sad, from the Critters, lead singer Don Ciccone, who years later would join up with the Four Seasons and appear on records like December 63, Who Loves You, Rhapsody. Well, that's where I have to wrap up breakfast for today. You'll be joined by David Lloyd very shortly after Dire Straits.

0: From the Sky News Centre at 10, a far-right activist known as Danny Tomo has been arrested after a boat that had a rescue worker on board was damaged in the channel. Footage allegedly shows the dinghy, which was previously carrying migrants, being slashed on Tuesday. Australian Prime Minister Anthony Albanese says an AI agent hacked a government website containing health data. OpenAI says no patient records are believed to have been accessed, but Mr. Albanese says the company took 2 months to tell the government. Australia's now launched an urgent review of its AI laws.
1: This situation is obviously unacceptable. I spoke with the CEO of OpenAI, Sam Altman, to express Australia's extreme concern about this incident, the nature of the way that that notification occurred as well.
0: New polling suggests Labour would have to rely on the Lib Dems, Greens and either the SNP or Plaid Cymru to get into power if a general election was held tomorrow. The YouGov Sky News survey shows Andy Burnham's party would secure 241 seats. That puts Labour back in first place, with Reform UK slumping to third behind the Tories. Our political editor Sam Coates explains why.
2: What's happened is that those seats that went in 2024 Labour, a year ago looked like they were going Reform, about half of them have gone back to Labour again. So there's been a real bleed back to Andy Burnham's party after he became Prime Minister.
0: Subjects like construction and business management will be available as part of new vocational GCSEs. The qualifications will sit alongside traditional exams for 14-year-olds in England from September 2029. China's president arrived in Washington for a three-day state visit to the US. Trade, AI and Taiwan will be on the agenda when Xi Jinping goes to the White House for talks. And a government minister says Andy Burnham's starting a discussion around overturning a ban on alcohol in English football stands. He's called the 40-year-old law outdated. From Sky News, I'm Lee.
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7: Most areas staying dry with sunny spells, but some outbreaks of rain spreading eastwards. Another warm day in the southeast and becoming very windy in the northwest with a high of 22 degrees Celsius.

Bob Dylan's harmonica playing is not always praised, but you can't knock that song, can you? I want you. Good morning, this is Boom Radio UK. I'm David Lloyd.

Nick Kershaw in those centre parting days, and wouldn't it be good? And before that, the Rubettes featuring Paul Da Vinci. Now, Friday mornings, as opposed to Thursday mornings, years ago at Motown Records, used to be the day when they'd sit in the office and they'd play through all the possible new releases and decide which ones they were going to actually release, which has to be one of the

It's The Temptations from Boom Radio UK, Ain't Too Proud to Beg. Now, boyfriends who were a bit of a rogue, and I suspect you had one of those. I knew this had gained momentum, such as it is. Jan Weeks in Darrenth says, an older girl at my grammar school did go out with a teddy boy. Thick crepe-soled shoes and everything. He loitered near the school quite a bit. Our headmistress, who was a bit of a dragon, took exception to him loitering and announced at assembly that she would not, under any circumstances, allow her gals to be met at the school gates by young men in plum-coloured suits.

0: Oh, it's the brilliant Olivia Newton-John and Sam. A song lyriced by Don Black, who's part of the team here at Boom, actually, across on our Boom Light radio station. 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So look forward to that programme. 3 o'clock Sunday, Don Black across on Boom Light.
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11: Boom Radio High Street History. Midland Bank was founded in Birmingham by Charles Geach during the Industrial Revolution to serve the booming Midlands economy. It became the London City and Midland Bank and then Midland Bank in 1923. Its golden griffin logo was adopted in 65, the mythical guardian of treasure. Midland helped to pioneer free banking, abolishing charges in 84, and its name vanished from Britain's high streets in 99. High Street History.

Well, that's weird. I had a single version of that. It didn't end like that. My single didn't. The Times, You Little Trustmaker on Boom. And before that, Sam Cooke. Today's tale of your first car is around the corner. And I tell you what, it's a cautionary tale today from Martin in East Sussex next.

0: You can't hear that song without picturing good old Dennis Waterman in his donkey jacket. I could be so good for you. Just looking at the Times newspaper this morning in the business section, there's a lovely piece about us with lots of photographs of our own Rod Whiting in there as well. So thank you, journalist Jess Jones. It's just gone 10:30 now.
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0: Good morning to Martin Hayes from Eastbourne, East Sussex. Martin says, it was 1981. I was a trainee chef, and I went with my dad one evening to view a grey Triumph Herald convertible in Wormley in Hertfordshire. I loved it. My dad said to me, Martin, are you listening to me, Martin? It looks like a good little runner, this one, but I tell you what, have a think about it. Go home, sleep on it, Martin. I was having none of it. I was so excited, I bought it straight away. Next morning, went with my friend Kevin to collect it. Kevin said, is that it? Is that, Martin, is that it? It wasn't grey at all. It was like a pale purple colour. I was so embarrassed, but I didn't care. I loved it. The registration number was SMY. I called it Sammy and had some great times in it, but I did end up respraying it pimento red. What a motor. But I would advise, never buy a car in the dark.

0: It's Rocky Burnett, tired of towing the line. Yes, aren't we just at our age? Reminds me, actually, at the end of 70 Up, the highly charged end of that fabulous series, I think it was Andrew who said that his family say to him that only now at the age of 70 does he ever seem as playful as they saw him on telly being when he was age 7. Food for thought. It's 20 to 11 at Boom.
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Bob Marley and the Wailers, Buffalo Soldier, and before that, Tommy James. Do you know, there are some days when I really do wish I didn't work here. And today is one of those days, because I'm not allowed to enter this contest. You can, I can't. You can win a very special watch, and you've probably heard about these. These are from our partners at Wagstaff Watches, one of their range, crafted and assembled here in Britain. It is a true collector's timepiece. It's the Wagstaff SW9 GMT, retailing at £949. 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And if you'd like to win it, you need to be subscribed to our newsletter. 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

0: Brooke Combe on Boom, Your Love Was Made of Stone. We mentioned those meetings they used to have at Motown Records every Friday when they used to decide which records to release. And Alan Brett's just been in touch from Pulham St Mary, and he says, hey, there are a few of us ex-EMI folks still around. And he says, the wonderful thing about that 60s, 70s Motown was the sound didn't date, so it meant we could reissue, repackage, and have hits all over again with another generation. Goodness, Alan, what a job you had.
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6: 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An unforgettable evening featuring the legendary Paul Jones and Tom McGuinness, two original members of Manfred Mann at Lanark Memorial Hall on the 9th of October. 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Former Amen Corner vocalist Andy Fairweather Lowe will be belting out the blues and gospel at Chelmsford Theatre on the 19th of October.
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It's the Beach Boys from Boom Radio. Fun, fun, fun. And there'll be lots of that today, starting in Porthcawl, because the annual Elvis Festival is getting underway, the world's largest. And we went there accidentally about 5 years ago. We were going somewhere, and we booked into Porthcawl en route and booked an Airbnb. And we arrived there and decided to pop out to get some milk from the spa or something. Went down the stairs, looked down the high road, and thought, what the devil's happening here? What? They're all dressed up. News is next at 11 o'clock, and then today's top five.

0: the Sky News Centre at 11, an anti-migrant protester known as Danny Tomo has been arrested after footage appeared on social media of a dinghy being slashed in the channel. The video seems to show the boat being damaged while an emergency responder was on board. Our reporter Phoebe Southworth has been reading a statement from Hampshire Police.
1: A man who was 37 years old, as Danny Tomo is, had been arrested for a series of charges, including criminal damage with intent to endanger life, apparently related there, that charge to there being a rescue worker on board at the time of the incident.
0: Australia says it's voiced extreme concern after an AI model hacked a government healthcare website. OpenAI says there's no sign patient records were exposed, but admits the technology took actions we did not intend. Prime Minister Anthony Albanese says it's unacceptable and warned humans must remain in control.
2: AI also poses significant risks, and that's why we need guardrails to protect our way of life. We want to make sure that we shape AI rather than AI shaping us.
0: New polling suggests Labour would win the most seats in an election tomorrow. The YouGov Sky News surveys put them in first place, with Reform dropping to third, but no party would secure an overall majority. Teenagers in England are going to be offered new vocational GCSEs under government plans for an exams shake-up. Ministers want to put technical and academic education on equal footing and offer students more work experience opportunities. Police are warning it would be rash to lift the restriction on alcohol in football stands without proper consultation. The ban's been in place since 1985 after concerns over football violence. And show creator Ryan Murphy says he's finished the script for a potential reboot of Glee. He says he's spoken with around 10 of the original cast members and they were all very enthusiastic. From Sky News, I'm Leisha McKenna.
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4: Most areas staying dry with sunny spells, but some outbreaks of rain spreading eastwards. Another warm day in the southeast and becoming very windy in the northwest with a high of 22 degrees Celsius.
5: 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Top five.
6: Good morning. 1 year, 5 songs, 1 million memories. Today's top five. Let's think back to the way things were this weekend.

Good morning. Welcome to our top five, taking you back to the way things were this week in 1965. At number five, the Hollies Look Through Any Window, and at four...

Number three this week in 1965 from Dear Ken and Tears, and before that, Sonny and Cher. Now, in the press today in 1965, an article which says young viewers of the BBC's Blue Peter, in inverted commas, because it was still relatively early days of the programme, and we had to be reminded it was a TV show, the BBC's Blue Peter were told last night that one of the programme's pets, a Labrador puppy named Honey, was seriously ill. After the show, the programme's editor, Miss Vivi Baxter, I think that was a misprint, but in those days maybe they didn't recognise the name Biddy Baxter, as we do now. Vivi Baxter said, "Poor Honey's been at death's door with a virus infection." Goodness, I think the messaging in those days, not couched in the way they would now. "Poor Honey's been at death's door with a virus infection. But now she's beginning to get a bit better, so we thought we'd tell the children." Top five continues. Number two.

Today's top five dedicated to Chris and Pat in Surrey, who've just been in touch. Number two this week in 65 from the Rolling Stones, and this was...

0: Number one this week in 65 from the Walker Brothers, Make It Easy on Yourself. In the Daily Mirror today in 1965, the council in Surrey turning down permission by two chaps who wanted to put up portable canvas covers in front of their houses to protect their cars during bad weather. Because in the mid-60s, not many people had cars outside their houses, certainly not in our road. And mind you, years ago, people used to zip up their cars, didn't they, in protective little cases, didn't they? Mind you, they used to rust easily in those days. Top five back tomorrow.
1: Sheila promised that this was going to be the unit. We were never going to be one of those girl groups that break up. We were going to be there forever.
2: Valerie Holiday from the 3 Degrees.
1: It was a bit upsetting when Faye left and then also when Sheila left. Because unfortunately, like bad marriages, we did not have an amiable parting. Therefore, it's like the connection was just broken.
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1: Mansfield. Taking its name from the River Mourne, it was cut off from railways after 64 until the Robin Hood line reopened 30 years later. Olympic swimmer Rebecca Adlington was born here, as was Alvin Stardust. Sandstone, quarried nearby, was used to build the Houses of Parliament, and both the Beatles and the Stones performed at the Granada Cinema. Boom Radio, across the UK, including Mansfield.

Altered Images, I Could Be Happy before that, Johnny Nash. Jackie Mitchell in Coventry says, I had a huge poster of Mark Bolan. I kissed it every night. I never forgave my mother for not letting me go to see him when I was 13. I bet you stormed upstairs to your bedroom, Jackie, didn't you? Slammed the door, put Hot Love on your little Alba record player, didn't you? Loudly, until your mother shouted at you. My mother used to turn off the electricity. Put your record player on too loudly. This is Tony.

0: Tony Hadley and the mood I'm in. It's Boom at just gone 11:30, and Diane Kenwood has joined us from the excellent thesearetheheydays.com blog, as you always do on a Thursday. Now, when we go for a walk, me and my long-suffering partner around local country parks and whatnot, we always stop and have a look at the benches, and I'm a great fan, Diane, as I think you are, of the memorial ones with the inscriptions, which we always stop and read.
1: Oh, I totally am. I love them. I think they're just such a lovely, warm, emotional thing that kind of brings a person into a place in the most brilliant way. But I have to tell you that my absolute all-time favourite bench was one that we passed when we were on a walk, my lovely man and I, on Vancouver Island. Because what it said was, and I took a photograph of it and I've kept it ever since, Geoffrey Lawrence Chandler, a truly loving and irritating man.
0: That's the thing though, isn't it? Because they are memorials, but it's not like a gravestone, because there's an honesty there and an informality, because they often mention dogs and pets.
1: Yes, yes.
0: And also, they are often in a place that was special to the individual. And you can imagine the person, you know, sitting there with their, you know, shopping bags and just spending a moment.
1: Exactly, that's the point. Yeah. I think you picture these people, because very often, I particularly love the ones that are dedicated to couples. Because you just literally picture them sitting on this bench. And actually, the benches are almost always in a place that is special to those people. Hmm. There's an emotional connection to the people who love the place that you are in. And maybe it's a place you go to often because you love it. Maybe it's a place you've never been before, but it's beautiful. And we have very dear friends who have a bench in a particularly beautiful spot on a hill overlooking Hampstead Heath. And every time we go to Hampstead Heath, which is our nearest glorious open space, we make a point of going to the bench and we sit on it and we talk about this friend's father and we take a picture every single time and we send it to them to say, here we are, all's good, thinking of you.
0: We sat on a lovely bench a few months ago and I said to my other half, this is a lovely location, this bench. I said, this could be our bench. I said, if when I go, you can come and sit here and think of me. Anyway, the other day we went to the same park. I said, which bench was it? We couldn't remember at all. Anyway, we right.
1: Well, you can't be relied on for anything then, can you?
0: See you next week. Bye.
1: All right, bye.

0: The Shadows and Foot Tapper. Oh, Caroline Rowland's just been in touch. Recently in North Yorkshire, I saw a bench with the inscription remembering somebody or other who hated this place and everybody in it. I howled laughing, says Caroline. Such humour. I'd love to know the backstory.
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1: The USA has something for everyone, but maybe you'd like to see its gentler side, to enjoy the mountain air and forest walks, quaint villages, golden beaches and leafy lanes. 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

It's the kind of song that rather fits the balmy weather we've been enjoying in many places across the UK this week. Everything But the Girl, Each and Every One, and before that, Lou Rawls. Barclays is opening new bank branches, the first in a decade. Usually the high street banks closing them, but some new ones opening. Where are these going to be? Bishop, Stortford, Poole and Beverley. And as I mentioned before, I used to work in a bank years ago in the days of cheques and bank giro credits. My job was taking the staples out the cheques, as I recall. That's all I was trusted with. And when I left banking in favour of a job in the entertainment industry, such as it is, my mother said, well, at least you've got a trade to fall back on. And so presumably I'm entitled to, I don't know, wander into the new Bishop Stortford branch and say, hello, I'm back.

It's Freddie and the Dreamers, and if you've got to make a fool of somebody. Now, we're only 10 minutes away now from sending out our next free Boom newsletter to tens of thousands of homes across the country, and we'd very much like to send you one, provided we know your email address. Lots of interesting articles in there, plus a chance to win that wonderful watch from Wagstaff Watches. So quickly, hurry online now to boomradio.co.uk and click at the top there where it says newsletter. Thank you.

0: It's Andrew Gold from Boom, Never Let Her Slip Away. We mentioned the Osmonds concert years ago at the Rainbow Theatre, and Kim Tailforth from Biggleswade says, I was there at the Rainbow Theatre, and I remember those poor police officers having to hold us in. She says, I later became a police officer at that same place, Holloway and Highbury, and these days I still follow the Osmonds, and I've now seen them 67 times, including 17 times in Las Vegas.
1: Hey, Em, still up for that hike?
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Edwin Starr from Boom Radio, Stopper on Site, SOS. News is next at midday, followed by today's edition of the David Hamilton Music Show. And I know he was on stage last night, actually, in Worthing, so I hope he had a good time. He's next. I'll see you tomorrow.

0: From the Sky News Centre at midday, anti-migrant protester Danny Tomo's been arrested after a dinghy with a rescue worker on board was slashed in the channel. Police say he's being questioned on suspicion of criminal damage with intent to endanger life after a video of an incident off the Hampshire coast was streamed online. An Australian government website's been hacked by AI in what's thought to be a world first. OpenAI says its model behaved in a way that wasn't intended. The education secretaries insisted plans for new vocational GCSEs are not a dumbing down of the system. They'll be available for 14-year-olds from September 2029, including in construction and child development. Lucy Powell says she wants them to be equals with traditional subjects.
1: This is about giving that same status and esteem, because these can provide young people with some really important skills that they're going to need to thrive in the future world of work. And as employers keep telling me, really close that gap between the classroom and the workplace.
0: A new poll suggesting Labour would win the most seats if an election was held tomorrow, but there'll be a hung parliament. The YouGov Sky News survey indicates they'd benefit from a so-called burn and bounce, but the need to the support of other parties to govern. The Prime Minister wants to scrap the booze ban in stands at football matches. Andy Burnham's called it outdated. England's rules have been in place since the 80s. Former police officer Chris Hobbs says a change in the law could stretch resources.
2: What I would hope is that somebody has consulted the police officers who police these games. So I'm not sure whether that's been done. And you've got experts in policing football across the country. And if he's not consulted them, I think that would be a grave error.
0: And a 78-year-old from Aberdeen's been crowned the world's oldest female Fortnite streamer. Guinness record holder Kath Bowie's known online as Grumpy Gran 1948. From Sky News, I'm Leisha McKenna.
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4: Most areas staying dry with sunny spells, but some outbreaks of rain spreading eastwards. Another warm day in the southeast and becoming very windy in the northwest with a high of 22 degrees Celsius. Whoa.

Aretha Franklin and Respect. Good afternoon. It's the afternoon after the night before. What a night in Worthing. The Pavilion Theatre, packed to the rafters. A full house enjoying the travelling show. That'll be the day. Full of great music and comedy from a wonderful cast. And lots of Boom listeners as well. What's not to like?

0: Searchers, don't throw your love away following the police and message in a bottle. I've had an email from T.F. Boylan, who was at the show in Worthing last night with his partner Julie, who he met last October on Boom Singles. They're getting on well and they had a great night. That'll be the day is moving on today to Leamington Spa, where their special guest tonight will be our Les Ross. He'll have them rocking in the aisles.
1: David Hamilton's

Supertramp, Breakfast in America from the top 10 of 1979. Super spread about Boom in the Times newspaper today, featuring our Rod Whiting. I have to say, his man cave looks good.

0: Harriet and a new version of the Carpenters song, We've Only Just Begun. That is the first single from her forthcoming album, As Good As It Gets, ahead of her UK autumn tour, which starts in Chelmsford on the 9th of October.
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Hot Chocolate. I gave you my heart, didn't I? And the rest of my organs will follow in the post. And before that, it was Cat Stevens and Matthew and Son. Now, it's the letter L this week on the A to Z of the Best of British. And today, one of Scotland's finest, Marie MacDonald McLoughlin Laurie, born in Lennoxtown in 1948, with a song written and produced by David Bowie. It's Lulu.

Lulu and the man who sold the world. Once in a while you hear a record and you say to yourself, my goodness, that is sensational. And that happened to me. I was in a restaurant on the Fulham Road in London with some friends. And they played great music. It was a restaurant called The Casserole. They always had terrific music on in the background. And this record came on and we all said, wow, what is that? And it turned out to be Don McLean and American Pie. Later on, Madonna recorded the song and took it to number one. And Don, who wrote it, said, that's my pension. Don McLean, the great American singer-songwriter, talks to Phil Riley on Choices on Boom Radio tonight at 9 o'clock.

0: 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We all loved Rocky. He was a knockout.
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0: Wham! Wake Me Up Before You Go-Go. Greetings to the wonderful cast of That'll Be The Day, who I met last night in Worthing. They listen to us when they're on the road, on their way now to tonight's show in Leamington Spa.
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5: Good afternoon, it's Mike Wire. The fabulous Tony Christie performs live at the Crooked Billet, Stoke Row, Henley-on-Thames on the 29th and 30th of September. Kiki D, the first British artist signed to Motown in 1970, performs live with acoustic partner Carmelo Lugeri at Matthews Hall, Topsham, on the 25th of October. Discover the music of Fleetwood Mac at Birmingham Cathedral under a gentle glow of candlelight from the 24th of October.
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0: From the Sky News Centre at 1, an anti-migrant protester known as Danny Tomo has been arrested after footage appeared on social media of a dinghy being slashed in the channel. The video seems to show the boat being damaged while an emergency responder was on board. Our reporter Phoebe Southworth has been reading a statement from Hampshire Police.
1: A man who was 37 years old, as Danny Tomo is, had been arrested for a series of charges including criminal damage with intent to endanger life, apparently related there, that charge to there being a rescue worker on board at the time of the incident.
0: A record number of people are waiting more than a year for their Crown Court case to be heard in England and Wales. Figures show there were 80,000 outstanding at the end of June. Australian Prime Minister Anthony Albanese says an AI agent hacked a government website containing health data. OpenAI says no patient records are believed to have been accessed, but Mr. Albanese says the company took 2 months to tell the government. Australia has now launched an urgent review of its AI laws and safeguards.
2: This situation is obviously unacceptable. I spoke with the CEO of OpenAI, Sam Altman, to express Australia's extreme concern about this incident, the nature of the way that that notification occurred as well.
0: A so-called burn and bounce has been credited for Labour going ahead in a major poll. The YouGov Sky News survey suggests Andy Burnham's party would pick up 241 seats if a general election were held tomorrow. In sport, Hibs have appointed Dutchman Marink Radijk as their new manager. He replaces David Gray, who was sacked last week. His first match will be after the international break at Dundee United. And Royal Mail's hiring temporary staff to help deliver Christmas post. It's looking for 22,000 people to help in its sorting office and centres across the UK. From Sky News, I'm Leisha McKenna.
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4: Most areas staying dry with sunny spells, but some outbreaks of rain spreading eastwards. Another warm day in the southeast and becoming very windy in the northwest with highs of 22 degrees Celsius.
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Love it, love it, love it. Jerry and the Pacemakers, number one in 1963, with the song that went on to become an Anfield anthem, You'll Never Walk Alone. Playing that on the anniversary of Jerry's birthday, born in Toxteth on the 24th of September, 1942. With that song, Jerry and the Pacemakers became the first UK band to have three consecutive number ones. Linda McCartney was born 1 year before Jerry, 24th of September 1941, born Linda Eastman in New York. She met Paul McCartney at the Bag and Nails Club in Soho in 1967, and they married 2 years later. Linda played keyboards with Wings and was a photographer, animal rights campaigner, and launched her own brand of vegetarian food.

ELO holding on tight to a dream and following Paul and Linda McCartney on the anniversary of Linda's birthday, The Back Seat of My Car. Ewan Clegg in Hoek reminds me that today is the anniversary of the birthday of the great Anthony Newley. Correct, he was born in Homerton, London on the 24th of September 1931. He was a huge recording star, actor and composer who went on to find fame and fortune in America. Ewan tells us that he ended his live shows by saying, "My first wife cost me $500,000. My second, Joan Collins, cost me $1 million. And my third wife is the reason I'm here tonight." He then sang this song.

0: Anthony Newley on the anniversary of his birthday. What a talented man he was. What kind of fool am I? Just before your song, you might be interested to know that Paul and Linda McCartney's song, their special song, was Procol Harum and A Whiter Shade of Pale.
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0: Steve Rogers in Fleetwood says, "Hello, David. First, thank you for Boom Radio, proper radio and fantastic music. I'd love you to play a song for my wife, Jan, on her very special 60th birthday today. Please play a song from 1966, the year that she was born. We will be listening while away at Woodhall Spa with our friends Phil and Sarah. So, Jan, have a very, very happy birthday. Here's a special song for you. Thank you.

0: The Kinks. Sunny afternoon, especially for Jan Rogers from Fleetwood, currently celebrating her birthday at Woodhall Spa with her husband Steve and pals Phil and Sarah.
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7: Inverness. The town is the most northerly city in the UK. Its name comes from the Gaelic meaning mouth of the River Ness. In the 17th century, a local man caused a round of cheese to roll from Castle Hill into the river, causing a riot which resulted in death and destruction. And in Macbeth, its castle was where Macbeth murdered King Duncan. Boom Radio, across the UK, including Inverness.

tinkling away there, Diana Ross on her old Joanna, and following Cliff and Move It. Now, today's story behind the song, Time in a Bottle, was written by American singer-songwriter Jim Croce after his wife Ingrid told him that she was pregnant with his son Adrian in December 1970. It was released on his 1972 album, You Don't Mess Around with Jim. Jim Croce was killed in a plane crash in September 1973, and after his death, Time in a Bottle was released as a single, and the lyrics dealing with immortality and the wish to have more time took on a new significance.

Lovely song, Jim Croce, Time in a Bottle. If only we could hold time in a bottle. Graham Heap in Gostang says, I first listened to you in my school holidays when I played with my toy cars. Fast forward 50 years and I've still got about 150 model cars. I've been restoring them and still listening to you, and I have them now on a display stand. I'm currently on the third respray of the Corgi Starsky and Hutch car. Boys never grow up, do they?

0: Bee Gees. Don't forget to remember. Thank you to Graham and Garstang for that email about his cars. I've got a big collection of buses in my studio, including my boom bus.
1: Oh, new term. So exciting.
2: Oh, and don't they look smart in their new uniforms?
1: Yeah, that's peep uniform, all right. 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
2: Shame it never stays that way. 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

0: Lip Sync, Funky Town following 10cc and Good Morning Judge. Now, today's Hamilton's hidden history. Beneath the iconic St. Mark's Square in Venice, archaeologists have uncovered a burial dating back to the 7th to the 8th century containing the remains of seven people, including a child. Researchers believe it may be connected to a vanished church and early medieval burial ground beneath one of the world's most famous squares. And that is today's Hamilton's Hidden History, brought to you by Hidden History Travel, your friendly specialists in fascinating small group tours, expertly crafted and led by real archaeologists and historians.
1: Love is a burning thing, and it makes

0: burns, burns the ring of fire, the ring of fire. And it burns, burns, burns the ring of fire, the ring of fire, the ring of fire.
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Rick Astley, Whenever You Need Somebody, Here I Am. And before that, Manfred Mann and Doo-Wa Diddy Diddy. That's about it from me for today. I'm about to come to a stony end with Barbara Streisand. There could be worse fates in life. Coming up next is Roger Day, who was very heavily featured in the That'll Be the Day show in Worthing last night and currently touring the country. Lots of Roger back in his days as a pirate.

0: From the Sky News Centre at 2. Almost 800 migrants arrived in the UK yesterday after crossing the English Channel. That's the highest number on a single day so far this year. 10 boats in total landed on the south coast. Far-right activist Daniel Thomas has been arrested after allegedly slashing a dinghy with a knife in the Channel. The boat was previously carrying migrants. The 37-year-old is being held on suspicion of criminal damage with intent to endanger life. A record number of Crown Court cases in England and Wales have been waiting more than a year to be heard. Figures show almost 24,000 have been delayed for at least 12 months. Justice Secretary Alex Norris says the government's investing in the issue.
1: The core of it is recruitment and people stepping up and playing their roles. So we need to get those backlogs down, because every case in that waiting list is a person waiting for justice, in many cases multiple years, and that's not good enough.
0: Australian Prime Minister Anthony Albanese has warned OpenAI it took way too long to tell his government about an AI hack of its healthcare website. Australia has launched an inquiry into the breach and whether OpenAI should face criminal charges. Anthony Joshua and Tyson Fury will contest their long-awaited All-British fight at Cardiff's Principality Stadium in December. An agreement's been reached for the bout to be streamed globally after years of negotiations by promoters and the two former champions. It may not take place until the early hours of Saturday morning to cater for American fans. Heavyweight Johnny Fisher says it will be a great fight.
2: We've been talking about this fight for a decade now, and it's finally over the line. Exciting for everyone. As you said, AJ and Fury, they sort of transcend the boxing community. Everyone in England who's into sport, in Great Britain into sport, they know their names. So it's going to be massive for the sport of boxing.
0: And Taylor Swift has shared a teaser for her latest music video, Patient Zero. The singer appears alongside Colin Farrell and Dakota Johnson in the clip, which features a graveyard scene. That's the latest. I'm Faye De Silva.
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4: Most areas staying dry with sunny spells, but some outbreaks of rain spreading eastwards. Another warm day in the southeast and becoming very windy in the northwest, with highs of 22 degrees Celsius. Roger.

Good afternoon. Hi, hello, how are you? This is the Thinner Record Spinner, Roger Twiggaday, for Thursday afternoon at Boom Radio. And thank you very much to David Hamilton, who told me he had a great time at the That'll Be the Day show at the Pavilion Theatre in Worthing last night. Did you get to chat to him? Maybe get an autograph from all his hordes of fans and admirers. I'm looking forward to getting to see it. I'm actually back in the UK in a couple of weeks' time. Wonder if I can manage to see one of the shows. Hope so. Anyway, kicking off with Thin Lizzy and Dancing in the Moonlight. Not recommended at the moment. Some places have had frost at night, haven't they? In September? What's going on?

Boom Radio, thank you very much for joining me. Hope you're having a good day. Always a pleasure to be with you. Nick Hayward and Blue Hat for a Blue Day. And before that, Billy Fury and Last Night Was Made for Love. But where were you? Down the pub, probably. It's Phoebe Snow.

I'm not very keen on cover versions usually, but that's a very good version of Every Night, is it not? From Phoebe Snow here at Boom Radio. And here's a record that wasn't a hit in the UK for some strange reason. It's one of their best. It's The Drifters at Boom and on Broadway.

0: Well, other people had a hit with that, but I think that's the best version. How about you? The Drifters and On Broadway. And if you like that sort of thing, I do have, after 3 o'clock, Six from the 60s.
1: What did Sunday tea time mean to you? Cucumber sandwiches? 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
1: These days, it means Les Ross. 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
12: Musselburgh. Named after the shellfish found at the mouth of the River Esk and located 5 miles from Edinburgh city centre, it's nicknamed the Honest Toon. A strong contender for Scotland's oldest town, its race course is different from most as they race right-handed, and Musselburgh Links is the oldest surviving golf course in the world. 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

It's that Boom Radio. Perhaps you're a new listener. You read the Times today and thought, oh, I'll give that a listen. Well, I hope you enjoy what you're hearing. That's a PhD, and I Won't Let You Down. Well, I tried my best. And before that, a record I was the first to play in the UK when I worked at Piccadilly in Manchester. The IBA, who controlled what we do at the time, they weren't too keen because they thought it was a bit too sexy, but we just got on with it. And as a result, it became a hit. La Belle and Lady Marmalade.

He changed his style for that one and had more hits. Chris Montez at Boom Radio. And call me, not at the moment, because I'm a bit busy. And actually, the studio door is closed. If you hear some loud noises in the background, neighbours on both sides are having building work done. So there'll be a bit of drilling going on, I think.

0: 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Rose Royce, I had one of those. And is it love you're after? 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

Boom Radio with Shaking Stevens and You Drive Me Crazy. Of course you don't. And before that, the McCoys and Hang On Sloopy. Now, here's a commercial message from Fab Four Memorabilia. They're always on the lookout for autographs and rock and pop memorabilia, especially from the 60s, 70s and 80s. And it's not just the Beatles. And by the way, on my studio wall, I have a poster publicising the Beatles when they're on the Winter Gardens in Margate, back in 1963, I think it was. Great show. Couldn't hear a word. But if it was signed, it'd be worth a few quid. And if you've got something like that, they're successful rock and pop valuation days next month. Saturday the 3rd of October at the York Radisson Hotel. The 4th of October, Harrogate Came Hotel. And Saturday the 10th of October, Worthing at the Heen Community Association. I wonder if David Hamilton will pop into that. For more information, go to this website, fab4memorabilia.co.uk.

0: Still sounds great, doesn't she? New from Carly Simon, Howl.
1: We had a family. They had said we would really like to take the ashes back for a couple of days. They said my dad loved ferries. She was like, he was waiting and waiting and waiting for the new ferry to be built and go live. So it went live a couple of days after he passed. So the family came in, took him home, took him on the ferry the next day, and they made it a full family event. There was the grandkids and stuff were all there. The grandfather had got them kind of excited about this ferry. They were watching the progress and stuff like that. So I think they were able to carry out their father and grandfather's wish and then kind of keep that legacy going, because now those grandkids are always going to have an interest in the new boats that are getting made, the ferries, and every time they see a boat, all they're going to think of is their granddad. 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That would have made everything for that family.
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Johnny Preston of Boom Radio and his second hit, The Cradle of Love. Don't go anywhere, because after the 3 o'clock news, I have six from the 60s. Here's a bit of a treat to end this hour, Flash and the Pan.

0: From the Sky News Centre at 3. Home Office figures reveal almost 800 migrants arrived in the UK via the Channel yesterday. It marks the highest single-day figure recorded so far this year. Meanwhile, an anti-migrant protester known as Danny Tomo has been arrested after footage appeared on social media of a dinghy being slashed in the Channel. The video seems to show the boat being damaged while an emergency responder is on board. Our reporter Phoebe Southworth has been reading a statement from Hampshire Police.
1: A man who was 37 years old, as Danny Tomo is, had been arrested for a series of charges, including criminal damage with intent to endanger life, apparently related there, that charge to there being a rescue worker on board at the time of the incident.
0: A record number of Crown Court cases in England and Wales have been waiting more than a year to be heard. Almost 24,000 have been delayed, taking the overall backlog to 80,000. Journalists from three US media organisations are still being denied access to the White House, despite a court ruling shutting down a ban by the Trump administration. The US president blocked CNN, MS Now and Politico over the weekend, accusing them of reporting fake news. A federal judge has deemed that unconstitutional. Mel Bunce is a director of the Centre for Journalism and Democracy.
2: This sends a direct signal to other countries that is definitely of concern, which is that this is how an elected president, an elected official in a country that's been the kind of exemplar of media freedom historically, that this is an acceptable way to treat journalists.
0: Anthony Joshua and Tyson Fury will contest their long-awaited All-British fight at Cardiff's Principality Stadium in December. An agreement's been reached for the bout to be streamed globally after years of negotiations. And Sugar Babes have announced a new self-titled album, the first from the original trio in 26 years. The record's expected to be released in February. That's the latest. I'm Faye De Silver. B-O-O-M.
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5: Most areas staying dry with sunny spells, but some outbreaks of rain spreading eastwards. Another warm day in the southeast and becoming very windy in the northwest with highs of 22 degrees Celsius. Roger.

Welcome to Six from the 60s at Boom Radio with me, Roger Day, for this Thursday afternoon. And the one song from Pet Sounds that wasn't written by Brian Wilson, The Beach Boys and Sloop John B.

Six for the 60s at Boom Radio was a hit for Wayne Fontana, but that's the original version of from Major Lance. And before that, Petula Clark and Don't Sleep in the Subway. I've slept in many strange places, but never a subway.

Lovely lady and a lovely voice, Marianne Faithfull at Boom Radio, and Come and Stay With Me, at least till 4 o'clock. And before that, Gary Puckett and the Union Gap, and Woman, Woman. Do you fancy having a jolly good time?

Yeah, we all are having a jolly good time. And everything is working out fine. Ha, ha, ha, ha, ha.

0: But they had fun recording that. The Animals and Good Times. And you'll have that on Saturday morning with me, because I have 2 hours of back-to-back 60s music here at Boom from 8 through till 10.
1: Sheila promised that this was going to be the unit. We were never going to be one of those girl groups that break up. We were going to be there forever.
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1: It was a bit upsetting when Faye left, and then also when Sheila left. 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Therefore, it's like the connection was just broken.
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13: 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Wigan is famous for its pier, which featured in George Orwell's book, The Road to Wigan Pier. Wigan is home to 2013 FA Cup winners Wigan Athletic and to 20 times Rugby League Challenge Cup winners Wigan Warriors. Singer, actor and comedian George Formby was born in Wigan in 1904. 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

Boom Radio with Midge and If I Was. Before that, the Jackson 5 and ABC. And congratulations to the people at the Tamworth Tab in Staffordshire, who've been voted the best in the Great British Pub Awards. And well done to George, the landlord, for running a good pub by the look of it. I'll try and visit that sometime when I'm in England again.

Boom Radio with The Shadows and Wonderful Land, and before that Liverpool Express and Every Man Must Have a Dream. I'm living my dream when I broadcast on Boom Radio. So I love it so much, you know. Perhaps you're reading our new free newsletter, which you would have got today. I hope you enjoy what it says in there.

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Roger for Boom Radio with Cheap Trick, and I Want You to Want Me. How true. And before that, Dave Berry, his version of Little Things. And at the weekends, great fun here at Boom Radio, of course. If you haven't tried them yet, well, what about Midday on Sunday, the Vintage Charts with Peter Quinn? Heading back this week to 1962 and 1972, followed on Boom Light from 1955, presented by Paul Robey.

0: During his swing period, he recorded that. Bobby Darin and more. And a very happy birthday to Oogie Jackson from Harwich, who used to be a sailor on one of those supply ships that used to keep us supplied with everything we needed when I was a naughty old pirate.
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Superb Soul at Boom Radio, Eddie Floyd and Knock on Wood. Got lots more like that on Saturday morning from 8 through to 10. I hope you'll join me for 2 hours of back-to-back 60s music. After the news, it'll be Mr. Horn. Enjoy the rest of the day. I'll see you at the weekend. I'd like to say if you enjoyed it, Roger Day. And if you didn't, it was artificial intelligence, which will probably replace me soon.

0: From the Sky News Centre at 4. Ministers say they must push further and harder to stop migrants crossing the Channel in response to latest figures. The Home Office has recorded almost 800 people arriving by small boat in the UK yesterday, the highest number for a single day so far this year. Meanwhile, anti-migrant protester Daniel Thomas has been arrested on suspicion of criminal damage with intent to endanger life. He posted a video online appearing to show himself slashing an inflatable boat with a knife while an emergency responder was on board. Teenagers in England will be able to study new vocational GCSEs like building and construction and child development. They'll sit alongside traditional subjects and will be available as early as 2029. These 16-year-olds in North London think it's a great move.
1: All we really know is paperwork and we lack practical work, which is pretty much all you need in the real life.
2: It allows more career paths than what I've been given. If I do construction or another vocational path, then I have more variety of jobs that I can get.
0: An NHS trust says it's prepared to review more than 4,000 breast cancer cases, stretching more than a decade. A review found hundreds of patients at the County Durham and Darlington Foundation had come to harm during treatment there. British boxers Tyson Fury and Anthony Joshua will finally meet in the ring later this year, with the date set for December the 11th in Cardiff. It's expected to take place in the early hours of the morning to suit American TV audiences. Fury's promoter, Frank Warren, says it's a huge payday for both fighters.
3: They're getting paid, the both of them, more than any British fighters ever has earned in a fight ever. That's the reason why no one could walk away from us, because of the amount of money involved.
0: And Macklemore's announced he's going to front a pro-Palestine tour after being dropped as a support act for Ed Sheeran. The rapper was removed from the lineup after making comments about the Gaza conflict. That's the latest. I'm Faye De Silva.
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6: Rain across the northwest will slowly edge southeast. Elsewhere, it will stay dry with variable cloud, while mist and fog patches may develop in the southwest, lows of 12 degrees.

Now, that falsetto note at the end there wasn't on the original score. Orbison hadn't planned on singing that, but caught in the moment, he went for it. And it kind of makes the end. Roy Orbison, Only the Lonely. That song, by the way, was first offered to Elvis Presley, who listened to the demo and went, nah, don't like it. Big mistake. Huge. Good afternoon. It's Thursday. Signs of autumn all around. Thanks to Roger Day. Hi, I'm Mr. Orne, and you're with Boom.

Now, Jeff Beck's guitar solo in that, you know, all feedback and Eastern drone, still gets cited as the moment that psychedelia arrived in the charts a full year early. Yardbirds and Shapes of Things, and it was before that a song that really introduced us to the stunningly beautiful voice and presence of Linda Ronstadt. You're no good. And now to a very different character. If Linda Ronstadt had the image of cuteness, then Tina Turner's image was one of pure, unadulterated sensuality.

0: George Harrison with some help from Jeff Lynne. This is Love and Tina Turner, Way of the World. Now, if you and I are roughly the same age, then you've probably been offered your COVID jab for this year. I think I'm having mine like the week after next. But when that needle goes into your arm, spare a thought for Dolly Parton, because she was one of the first to put a huge amount of money into research for a vaccine. She's next.
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That song, Journey, Don't Stop Believing, was the soundtrack of the famous final scene in the last ever episode of The Sopranos. Did Tony get whacked? I hope not. And it was Dolly Parton, and you may have read, tragically, that there is already a dispute between the beneficiaries of her will, with apparently some very nasty threats being made. I suppose it was always a bit inevitable, really. Now, I don't know if you read the Times today, but we had a really lovely feature in it. And I just wanted to say, if you are joining us here on Boom for the first time, you know, trying us out on behalf of our small team spread around the UK and Europe, welcome. You are among friends.

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1: Bit of a rarity that from Donovan, Gold Watch Blues. Donovan always said that he wrote that whole thing as a jab at the idea that after 50 years of loyal service, all you get is a watch and a handshake. Now, true story about this next track, which is, you know, one of the all-time classics. I was in Los Angeles years ago with my then-wife, Jules, and we had both known Phil Collins independently for decades before. Because Phil's mum was my agent when I was a child actor. So Phil and I had known each other since we were like 13. And Jules,

Beatles, her first husband was an engineer at Trident Studios when Phil Collins was there in his very early days with Brand X. Anyway, Jules and I were in LA and we knew Phil was there recording, and he invited us down to the studio and he played an early mix of this song. And he said, "What do you think?" And I said, "I think it's great." I said, "But why don't you try bringing up the level of the drums on that big break before the track really takes off?" And I said, "You know, if you mix those drums high in the mix and really compress them, I think you've got a number one." And he went, "Really?" I said, "Yeah, honest." Months later, when this went to number one, he sent me a telegram that simply said, "You were right. Love, Phil."

Lord. And I've been waiting for

0: Good afternoon. We are Boom, and it's Dion. Early Dion. Next.
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Have you ever been to Hamburg in December? You know, when all the Christmas markets run. It's a fabulous city. And you could spend a special four-night cruise on the Ambassador Cruise Line, sailing from Tilbury, and savour the delights of Hamburg. On board, there'll be a special gig from our One More Dream winners, the Monarchs Blues Band, plus Boom Radio presenters will be on board. 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

0: Flowers in the Window from Travis. Now, go online and look for the video of David Bowie and John I'm Only dancing. Because if you look at the video now, Bowie drew a small anchor on his cheek for the video. And you know why he did that? Apparently it was his nod to Samantha from the American sitcom Bewitched, because he was apparently enthralled with Samantha and Bewitched. Anyway, go and look at the video, because you'll see it. And it's David Bowie, John I'm Only dancing after this.
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8: Good afternoon, it's Mike Wire. The fabulous Tony Christie performs live at the Crooked Billet, Stoke Row, Henley-on-Thames on the 29th and 30th of September. Kiki Dee, the first British artist signed to Motown in 1970, performs live with acoustic partner Carmelo Lugeri at Matthews Hall, Topsham, on the 25th of October. 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
10: 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I think it's lovely. I think it's a breath of fresh air. You know, I dance around the island all the morning, don't I? Like, he thinks... Yeah, the kitchen island, you know. not the island, obviously.
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0: From the Sky News Centre at 5, Donald Trump has welcomed the Chinese president to the White House. They're expected to discuss AI safety, trade and the conflict in Iran before a state dinner later. But pictures from Mr. Xi's arrival have been limited after journalists from three organisations were banned from the White House. Our US correspondent Mark Stone says earlier a judge ruled that was unconstitutional.
1: The rest of the US media have come together in solidarity, which means pictures are limited of this state visit. And it is worth reflecting that which other major superpower is known for banning organizations that it does not agree with? China.
0: Almost 800 migrants arrived on the south coast yesterday. That's the highest number for a single day so far this year. Meanwhile, anti-migrant protester Danny Tomo has been arrested after a dinghy was slashed in the channel with an emergency responder still on board. He's accused of criminal damage with intent to endanger life. A so-called burn and bounce has been credited for Labour going ahead in a major poll. It suggests Andy Burnham's party would pick up 241 seats if a general election were held tomorrow. Anthony Joshua says the quietest ones often pull the strings after his all-British boxing showdown with Tyson Fury was finally confirmed. The pair will meet in Cardiff in December. Fury's known for his trash talk in the build-up to a fight, and former boxer Johnny Nelson says Joshua needs to know how to handle it.
2: AJ's got to be smart enough to turn the volume down. He's got to switch it off because Fury's very good at drawing you in. He'll either be your mate or he'll be a bully. He'll be all over you. And I think with AJ, he can't be his mate. So he'll be a bully. He'll use facts and science on him just to get in his head.
0: And a short trailer for the latest Gremlins film is out 3 decades after the last installment. It shows Gizmo the Mogwai peeking out from a bag. That's the latest. I'm Faye De Silva.
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4: Rain across the northwest will slowly edge southeast. Elsewhere, it will stay dry with variable cloud, while mist and fog patches may develop in the southwest, lows of 12 degrees.

That glorious Rickenbacker sound. The Birds and Turn, Turn, Turn. Good afternoon. You're listening to Boom. Hi, I'm Nicky Horner. If you've had one of those days, and we all get them, if you're just feeling a wee bit stressed, then this, I think, is a great stress buster.

There is actually, I just remembered, a link between Marvin Gaye and Elvis Costello. Elvis Costello spent decades running that down every day I write the book. He often said he wrote it, you know, just as a joke, calling it, quote, a bad Smokey Robinson song. However, Elvis Costello's producer heard a hit in it, and he built the arrangement for that, Every Day I Write the Book, by nicking Lock, Stock and Barrel, Marvin Gaye's Sexual Healing. Surprisingly, lawyers were not in.

0: Splinter and Coast of Finetown, they were one of the first signings to George Harrison's Dark Horse label, and he produced what you just heard under a string of invented names, because he wasn't allowed as a producer to use his own name, and so he used the name Harry Jordson and P. Roducer.
1: 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She is Susie Mathis.
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Mind and the Rolling Stones, of course. Now, I mentioned yesterday that on Monday this week, I went into John Lewis at Brent Cross. And they've already got, this was on Monday, they've already got their Christmas department up and running. Loads of Christmas trees and lights and fairy lights and all the paraphernalia of the most wonderful time of the year. And already, record companies are talking about albums that are coming out in January and February of next year and teasing us with little appetizers like this from the forthcoming album Sacrosanct. Simple Minds are back, and this is called Beginner Born.

It's like they'd never been away. Jim Kerr with Simple Minds and Beginner Boys, the first single released from their album that's coming out in January called Sacrosanct. So let me now play today's Perfect 10. It's been chosen by Mike Pinnington from Hightown in Liverpool. Mike, hello to you. And you've chosen, it's a fairly ubiquitous track, this, but there ain't nothing wrong in that. It's The Chain by Fleetwood Mac. Mike says, although there have been endless changes in the makeup of this band, this track sums up their continual ambition to continue. Mike says, the final guitar piece makes this track a perfect 10.

0: credited to all the members of the band, and it's their individual gold-plated pension, Fleetwood Mac and The Chain. Next, a record from 1964, which has got this real kind of stomping intro. And this record was actually banned by more than one dance hall worried about their floorboards.
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15: 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Ah, it says, why not go on a cruise this year? Now there's an idea.
14: Destination Machine, brought to you by Good to Go. 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

Mr. Sting and Dave Clark Five, of course. So yesterday I told a story about Graham Dean and me lusting after his beautiful powder blue Lotus Elan car, which he had when we first met in 1969. Now, we were both on United Biscuits Network, UBN, the home of good baking. UBN was a closed-circuit radio station, and it was broadcast to all the United Biscuit factories up and down the country by landline. And each production line had its own set of speakers, and we would do requests for all the workers. Anyway, Graham, who did the breakfast show, had loads of fans, and one particular female fan would leave presents outside of the studio door, little tokens of her love for the little chap. And he would often show the rest of us his very impressive collection of hobnobs. And Graham was particularly proud of his ginger nuts.

0: John Anderson with that angelic voice. Yes, owner of a lonely heart.
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The Move at Night of Fear. So, next, after the 6 o'clock news, the Mighty Quinn. He'll be here from sunny Brighton-on-Sea. I'm Mr. Orne. Thank you for listening. Have a lovely evening, and as ever, keep booming.

0: From the Sky News Centre at 6, two of the world's most powerful men are holding talks at the White House. Donald Trump's welcomed China's leader Xi Jinping, saying they have a truly great friendship. They're expected to discuss AI security, trade and the conflict in Iran. Our US correspondent Mark Stone says the importance of this visit can't be overstated.
1: They literally could start wars or stop wars, solve wars together. They can start trade globally, they can stop trade globally and damage economies around the world, and on AI they can cooperate or there can be unbridled competition.
0: A paedophile who took thousands of pictures of women and children before using AI to turn some into explicit images has been sentenced to 2 years and 4 months in prison. Mechanic Zafar Dogan, who's 32, took many of the photos from his flat in Enfield, which overlooked a playground. The UK's announced an £88 million package of humanitarian aid in Gaza. The aim is to cover things like healthcare, water and sanitation. A record number of Crown Court cases in England and Wales have been waiting more than a year to be heard. Figures show almost 24,000 have been delayed for at least 12 months. The overall backlog has climbed to more than 80,000 cases. Justice Secretary Alex Norris says the government's investing in the issue.
2: The core of it is recruitment, so and people stepping up and playing their roles. So we need to get those backlogs down, because every case in that waiting list is a person waiting for justice, in many cases multiple years, and that's not good enough.
0: Anthony Joshua says the quietest ones often pull the strings, as his all-British boxing showdown with Tyson Fury is finally confirmed. The former champions will meet in Cardiff in December. And U2's new album is to feature a duet between Bono and Dolly Parton. They sing together on Torn, described as a song about broken family ties. It's out in November. That's the latest. I'm Faye De Silva.
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4: Rain in the northwest with windy conditions and coastal gales. It'll move southeast and become more broken, whilst elsewhere it stays dry, with mist and fog possible in the southwest. Lows of 10 degrees.

Marvel X with The Problem When You're Young and in Love. I know it is a problem, isn't it? Before that, it was The Hollies with I'm Alive. I see all the supermarkets are ahead of the game, getting all the appropriate seasonal items on the shelves already. I'm being no more specific than that. I'll just call it appropriate seasonal items. My only question is, when are the Easter eggs arriving?

This is Boom Radio, and that's Billy Joel. Don't ask me why. And before that, Roxy Music with Love is the Drug. Now, today is the International Day of Birmingham. So we're going to say hello to all Birmingham folk. I do remember the bull ring when I went to Birmingham. I'm pleased to see, we just looked it up, still thriving with the same name. The bull ring is still there. And I know a lot of these centres do change the name, don't they? Like in Eastbourne, just along the road here, we used to have the Arndale Centre. Perfectly respectable name for a centre, isn't it? They've changed it now to the Bourne, or the Bourne. I still call it the Arndale, but then maybe I'm a yesterday man.

0: Don't know whether you heard the Vintage Chart Show last Sunday. We did 1984 as the second year, and we played a Sister Sledge song, Lost in Music, a remix by Nile Rodgers. Don't know whether you heard that, what you thought to that. That's the original there of We Are Family from Sister Sledge. And before that, we heard Chris Andrews with Yesterday Man.
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0: That's Robert Palmer, Addicted to Love, and before that, Manfred Mann with Shalala. 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
2: Hello, I'm Imani Rana with the latest business stories from Sky News. In the city, the FTSE's closed down 25 points at 10,679. British drivers are being urged to sign up for their share of a £56 million compensation plan brought about because of inflated car delivery charges. The Competition Appeal Tribunal says it's available for customers who bought or leased new vehicles from 37 brands between 2006 and 2015. It's after a European court found shipping companies fixed the price of transporting cars and vans. Energy firms are being told to double down on customer service ahead of what's being described as a difficult winter. Citizens Advice says companies must go further to support people when the price cap goes up in October. DFS says it's seen a jump in profits after what bosses call a robust year. Revenues rose by 2.6% to over £1 billion in the year to the end of June. And BMW's launched a new apprenticeship campaign, allowing children as young as five to design their electric vehicles. The carmaker welcomed year one pupils to its academy in Reading, where they also looked at batteries and charging technology.
3: Rain in the northwest with windy conditions and coastal gales. It'll move southeast and become more broken, whilst elsewhere it stays dry, with mist and fog possible in the southwest. Lows of 10 degrees.
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That's the main ingredient on Boom Radio, and just don't want to be lonely. You're never lonely with a wireless set. Here's a chap who's been on tour recently. I think the tour's over now. Good to see Howard Jones thriving with successful tours. Here he is from 1985.

0: Good evening, this is Peter Quinn on the Twilight Shift at Boom Radio, and that's Howard Jones, Life in One Day. Are you ready for a Motown gem?
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George Benson and the love ballad The Supremes were before that with You Keep Me Hanging On. Here at Boom, we're partnering this year with That'll Be the Day. It's the longest running touring theatre show celebrating music from the 50s through to the 80s. Electrifying performances, nostalgic hits and comedy sketches. It's a great night out and a brand new version of the show this time too. It's at Leamington Spa tonight. Hope all goes well. Shrewsbury tomorrow. And it's at Crewe on Saturday. 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

0: 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The band's called Vintage Explosion, powerhouse Scottish soul and blues band, fronted by Will Hitchell. Vintage Explosion, and that track is Can't Get Enough of Loving You.
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I distinctively remember quite a few years ago, I don't know if it's happened to you, I was on the M1 and it was clearly raining on that side of the road. And it was sunny on this side of the road. It's what you call localised weather. And it's always good to be on the bright side of the road. That's Van Morrison. Tonight's great singer-songwriter, by the way, is already in the next hour, along with Dr. Nick. But first, we're going to a go-go. Are you coming?

0: From the Sky News Centre at 7. A paedophile who used AI to undress thousands of images of women and children has been jailed for more than 2 years. Zafar Dogan, who's 32, was repeatedly bailed back to his flat in Enfield in North London, even though it looked over a playground. The Chinese President Xi Jinping and Donald Trump are holding talks at the White House. Mr. Xi says the countries are deeply intertwined, while the US presidents hailed their truly great friendship. Teenagers in England will be able to study new vocational GCSEs like building and construction and child development. They'll sit alongside traditional subjects and will be available as early as 2029. These 16-year-olds in Islington and North London think it's a great move.
1: All we really know is paperwork, and we lack practical work, which is pretty much all you need in the real life.
2: It allows more career paths than what I've been given. If I do construction or another vocational path, then I have more variety of jobs that I can get.
0: The UK government's announced it's sending £88 million worth of aid to Gaza. The funding will be used for medical supplies, clean water and mental health services. Almost 800 migrants arrived on the south coast yesterday. That's the highest number for a single day so far this year. British boxers Tyson Fury and Anthony Joshua will finally meet in the ring later this year, with the date set for December the 11th in Cardiff. It's expected to take place in the early hours of the morning to suit American TV audiences. Fury's promoter Frank Warren says it's a huge payday for both fighters.
3: They're getting paid, both of them, more than any British fighters ever has earned in a fight ever. That's the reason why no one could walk away from us, because of the amount of money involved.
0: And the Premier League and the top divisions in Germany, Italy and Spain will make a joint call for governance reform at FIFA tomorrow. A collective statement will be released demanding greater consultation on key issues. That's the latest. I'm Faye De Silva.
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5: Rain in the northwest with windy conditions and coastal gales. It'll move southeast and become more broken, whilst elsewhere it stays dry, with mist and fog possible in the southwest. Lows of 10 degrees. Peter.

Mixed by Motown to sound massive on an AM car radio in the 1960s. So you got that mixing technology, along with Levi Stubbs singing there, or sort of half singing and half shouting. Put that together and you've got the excellent Four Tops and Reach Out and I'll Be There. Good evening, this is Peter Quinn in the Twilight Chair this week here on Boom Radio.

And that was the shipping forecast from Blondie. The tide is high. And before that, Paul Simon, me and Julio down by the schoolyard. Tonight's great singer-songwriter is born March 1948. He's a six-time Grammy Award winner with career spanning over six decades and more than 100 million records to his name, sold worldwide. And we'll have him on after Simon Dupree and The Big Sound.

Broken-hearted Pirates there from Simon Dupree and The Big Sound. Here's our great singer-songwriter of the evening. As well as being a songwriter, he's known for some cover versions as well, such as How Sweet It Is to Be Loved by You and Handy Man. Born in 48, arrived in New York in early 1966 at aged 18 to pursue a music career. And he later said of his New York period, "I learned a lot about music and too much about drugs." Achieved his breakthrough in 1970 with a number 3 single in the USA, got to number 42 here, called Fire and Rain. The one we've picked first appeared as the opening track of his 1975 album Gorilla. It was released as a single, got to number 49 in the US. It didn't chart here, but it's a good one, and it's from our great singer-songwriter this evening.

0: This is Boom Radio. I always think of You've Got a Friend when I hear James Taylor, don't you? But that was written, of course, by Carole King, also sung by Mr. Taylor, who had a hit with it as well. That's our great singer-songwriter tonight, singing Mexico, and it is, of course, James Taylor. Another one on Monday, same time, same channel.
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0: Here comes the Nice from the Small Faces, and before that, Odyssey with Native New Yorker. It's time for Dr. Nick. He's here tonight, and he's got a subject tonight, sometimes difficult subject, but important topic for people of our age, sexual health.
1: And it's something that often isn't talked about, and I think it's really important to talk about it. The Daily Star had a headline recently that we won't read out specifically, but the sub-headline is that divorced, widowed, and experimenting older citizens are fueling an upsurge in sexually transmitted diseases, and doctors say that they need more education. Now, I think that starts with talking about it really openly, and I think the thing to sort of highlight is the fact that many sexually transmitted diseases don't have symptoms. And unless you know your status of lots of these conditions, then you can't say whether you've got them or not. So it's about responsibly having fun, I guess. We're not saying don't do it, but what we're saying is that you can easily access sexual health services in the post. And, you know, what would be a good thing to do is if you're starting in a new relationship, if you both get tested so you know your

in the UK are over 50 years of age. And this shows how effective treatment is helping people with HIV to live longer. You know, we first came across HIV in the 80s, and very sadly at that point in time, it was a death sentence. Things have changed so much. And so it's now termed as a chronic condition that people live with. But it's important to flag up that over a third of people living with HIV in the UK are women. And that's a proportion that's been growing in the last few years. And half of people on treatment acquire HIV through heterosexual sex. So again, this is really relevant. And so knowing your status of HIV, but also of any sexually transmitted condition, if you know your status, then you can do something about it. And you can then hopefully be able to have a fulfilling and wonderful relationship with whoever you choose.

This is Boom Radio, and that's Sheena Easton for Your Eyes Only. How many movies did Frank Sinatra make? There's more than you realise. We're going to count them and let you know in a minute after this one. This is The Thing from Pennies from Heaven, originally sung by Bing Crosby on the soundtrack of the film, but here's Frank doing it.

0: Frank Sinatra, A Pennies from Heaven. How many films did Frank make? Well, he appeared in many, many movies, but officially feature films where he had a principal credited acting role equals 45. 45 movies. What's your favourite?
1: 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So let's dance like never before. EuroMillions from the National Lottery. It could be you. Estimated jackpot. 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

Well, the Rolling Stones did it first in 1966. Then Wayne Gibson did that cover version a bit later on the same year, but it wasn't a hit for him until it came out again in 1974. Wayne Gibson, Under My Thumb, and before that, Dusty Springfield, A Brand New Me. Talking of charts, Sunday's chart day here on Boom, as I'm sure you know, and this week we're off to 1962, 1972, followed by 1955 with Paul Robey across the road on Boom Light. So I hope you'll join me and all the vintage charters from midday this Sunday.

0: I like the title of that. I was on a boat that day. Don't start me off talking about boats. You know, we'll be here all day. That's Old Dominion, an American country music band, and that's the lead single from their album Time, Tequila and Therapy. And you heard it on Boom Radio.
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We kicked off with Maxine Nightingale, Love Hit Me, and that was ABC with Tears Are Not Enough. What does Friday night at 6 o'clock mean? Cracker Jack? No, it means Steve. Steve England. Whenever you hear Steve, you know it's the weekend. He'll be here tomorrow night at 6 o'clock on Boom Radio. And coming next, Time to Relax with the Easy Hour, but that'll be after Billy J. Kramer and the Dakotas.

0: From the Sky News Centre at 8, hundreds of delegates at the UN General Assembly have walked out as Israel's Prime Minister Benjamin Netanyahu took to the podium.
1: I request an order in the hall, please.
2: Mr. President, before I begin, if there are any other moral cowards who haven't yet left this hall, please do so now.
0: The irate leader rejected accusations of a genocide in Gaza and said world leaders didn't know what they were talking about when they condemned settler violence. He's also vowed to continue to defend the state of Israel. A paedophile who used AI to undress thousands of images of women and children has been jailed for more than 2 years. The case prompted criticism of the court system after Zafer Dogan was repeatedly bailed back to his flat that overlooked a playground. Met Commissioner Sir Mark Rowley thinks victims have been let down.
3: They were so fearful, ultimately felt forced to move to a distant temporary accommodation, disrupting their lives and disrupting the children's lives, simply to escape being in the neighbourhood of the offender. That is simply not acceptable. The children should be put first, not the paedophile.
0: The US president says he and China's Xi Jinping held a great meeting at the White House. The world leaders are thought to have discussed security and artificial intelligence. Meanwhile, previously banned US press have been allowed back into the White House. CNN, MS Now and Politico were denied access for days, accused of reporting fake news. Ministers are promising to push further and harder to stop migrants crossing the channel. Almost 800 people arrived by small boat in the UK yesterday, the highest number for a single day this year. And Wales have kicked off their Nations League campaign in Lisbon, taking on Cristiano Ronaldo's Portugal. It's goalless in the opening stages and 0-0 between Kosovo and the Republic of Ireland. That's the latest. I'm Faye De Silva.
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5: Rain in the northwest with windy conditions and coastal gales. It'll move southeast and become more broken, whilst elsewhere it stays dry, with mist and fog possible in the southwest. Lows of 10 degrees.
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0: 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I've been enjoying rock and roll music since my dad gave me his wind-up gramophone when I was about 10 years old. I'm Ron Coles, and on Fridays at 6, I'll be playing them for you in my weekly 2 hours of rock and roll and ballads, featuring the classic hits sprinkled with a few surprises and some real treasures.
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11: 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Its industry was based on linen and jute, but today it's a major farming centre with tourism, including visitors to the nearby Glamis Castle and hillwalkers taking in the local glens. Its name is believed to come from the Gaelic, meaning cold or chilly place. 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

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You're with The Easy Hour here on Boom Radio. And if you're enjoying the music tonight, do try our sister station, Boom Light. She plays beautiful, easy listening and all your 50s favourites, night and day. 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

0: From the Sky News Centre at 9, Benjamin Netanyahu has launched a robust defence of his actions in Gaza at the UN General Assembly. Dozens of delegates walked out as the Israeli Prime Minister took to the podium. He called them moral cowards. Meanwhile, the UK has announced £88 million of aid for Gaza. The funding will be used for essential healthcare, clean water and mental health services. Donald Trump and the Chinese leader Xi Jinping have held talks at the White House. Although both leaders say the meeting was positive, there's been no indication whether they reached agreements on their trade war or the future safety of AI. Our US correspondent Mark Stone says the importance of this visit can't be overstated.
1: They literally could start wars or stop wars, solve wars together. They can start trade globally, they can stop trade globally and damage economies around the world. And on AI, they can cooperate or there can be unbridled competition.
0: A record number of Crown Court cases in England and Wales have been waiting more than a year to be heard. Figures show almost 24,000 have been delayed for at least 12 months. The backlog's climbed to more than 80,000. Justice Secretary Alex Norris says the government's investing in the issue.
2: The core of it is recruitment, so and people stepping up and playing their roles. So we need to get those backlogs down because every case in that waiting list is a person waiting for justice, in many cases multiple years, and that's not good enough.
0: Wales are 1-0 down against Portugal in Lisbon in their Nations League opener. It's goalless between Kosovo and the Republic of Ireland in Group 3. The Premier League and the top divisions in Germany, Italy and Spain will make a joint call for governance reform at FIFA tomorrow. A collective statement will be released demanding greater consultation on key issues. And England's cricketers have lost by 16 runs in their second one-day international against Sri Lanka at Headingley. They failed to chase down a target of 322. That's the latest. I'm Faye De Silva. Boom Radio.
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4: Rain will slowly edge southeast, but elsewhere it will stay dry with variable cloud, while mist and fog patches may develop in the southwest, lows of 10 degrees.
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6: He is an icon of pop music. He has written some of the most popular songs ever. He's still going strong too, having just performed at the White House. He has new music out now. I'm Phil Riley, and this week on Boom Radio, these are the choices of Don McLean. 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
7: Well, thank you for having me. I always love to do anything involved with the UK.
6: It's great. It's great to have you. And we're going to talk about your new album, American Boys, and play a couple of tracks from that. Is this the first album for quite a while for you?
7: Oh, I think it's about 3 years or something like that, maybe. I don't know. You had the pandemic in there.
6: Yeah.
7: Which added a couple of lost years. I didn't lose those years because I ended up doing a children's book and I ended up doing a documentary movie called The Day the Music Died, the story of Don McLean's American Pie, which became an award-winning and highly praised documentary. Completely surprised me. But it's a wonderful, wonderful documentary, and it's first, really, in its class of documentaries about single songs. And American Pie, of all songs, really deserves this, because in the course of making this this documentary, I realized this song was percolating inside of me for almost 10 years. Wow. So it's different from anything else I ever did in that way, as and many other ways.
6: Yeah, now the new album is called American Boys. Let's play the title track, and this is a great sort of reflection and homage to the start of rock and roll and pop music, isn't it?
7: It's just for fun, you know, it's a dance song. It's the opposite of American Pie, really. It's one of those, you're the guys that gave us rock and roll type things, but it's, what I like about the chorus is American Boys invented rock and roll. America invented the blues. We invented rock and roll. We invented jazz. This comes from our history, mostly from the South, the involvement black and white, slavery, the struggles, the blood, the suffering, all the rest of it. It's all part of this mixture, really, that caused America to invent these kinds of music. So I'm not a flag waver, but I am tired of people forgetting what's what. And so that's one thing I like about the song.

0: American Boys from the new album. The album is called American Boys. It's by Don McLean, and that is the title track. There's a good, great honky-tonk sound to that. And your voice is still in great shape, Don. Is there anything you do to keep the voice sounding as good as it still is?
1: I drink too much. I stay up all hours of the night. You know, I don't smoke. I don't do any drugs, anything like that. I gave up, smoking and things that weren't good for me probably 40 years ago.
0: Now, you were born in New York, upstate New York, weren't you, in 45? And I think the story goes that you had asthma and therefore missed a lot of school and probably spent more time listening to the radio than everybody else. Is that true? Is that how you got into loving music so much?
1: Yeah. You know, my background is, first of all, I raised two very nice children. And that was a very interesting experience for me because I really wasn't cut out to do that kind of thing, but I ended up doing it and loved it. And they're all children are incredibly creative. They dance, they sing, they paint, they fantasize, and then they've got to go to school, and it's kind of taken out of them. So in a way, I was sick every year in the for the kindergarten through the sixth or seventh grade. And I would be home for 3 weeks, a month.
0: Whoa.
1: You know, I'd lose touch with the material. I'd lose touch with the other kids in school. And, you know, somehow I made it. But it was so unpleasant for me. And yet at the same time, while I was convalescing, and by the way, almost nobody had this problem. I was the only one that I knew who had this. Today it's an epidemic, you know, because of all the pollutants and everything that's in the air now. It's an epidemic. You know, I started developing another personality almost, and a fantasy world really based on radio. And I'm talking about the early 1950s now.
0: Yeah.
1: Radio, television, the top 40, musical acts, so on and so forth. It drew me in, and I lived a parallel life, and I did live that life. Throughout the time I was in New Rochelle until I got out of college in 1968, at which point I chose the parallel life, and I decided I was going to just be a singer and have it take me wherever it took me, and I wouldn't look back, and there were no safety nets. I could have just as easily been homeless as been successful. It didn't matter to me. I wanted to do it.
0: I asked you to pick an early song, and obviously you've been tied forever to Buddy Holly, and you picked a Buddy Holly track for us. Is the particular track you picked the first single you ever remember, or the first single you ever bought, Not Fade Away?
1: No, it's from an album called The Chirping Crickets, which was the first two or three albums. The album called Buddy Holly, where he's pictured without his glasses and looking somber, almost like he's crying or something. The Chirping Crickets, where he's on the front with the other crickets, and the Buddy Holly Story, Volume 1, and to some degree, Volume 2. Those were pretty much my favorite records of his. Not Fade Away is just it's right up there with Satisfaction or any of the greatest rock and roll songs ever. And the drummer was actually playing on a cardboard box. And it's a magnificent thing, that Not Fade Away. So people get a chance to hear it.

0: Not Fade Away from Buddy Holly, chosen by this week's guest on Choices, who is pop icon Don McLean. Coming next, how he became a superstar.
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9: Preston. Preston is mentioned in the Doomsday Book as Prestune, meaning priest town. The city's football team, Preston North End, were one of the founding members of the Football League and its first champions. Sporting greats born in Preston include former cricketer and now TV presenter Andrew Freddie Flintoff. Boom Radio, across the UK, including Preston.
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0: He is an icon of pop music. He has written some of the most popular songs ever. I'm Phil Riley, and this week on Boom Radio, these are the choices of Don McLean. Your early career, Don, obviously, I think you called yourself a troubadour and you did the clubs in New York and Washington and LA. But then you recorded your first album in 69, and that was at a very interesting time in America, wasn't it? There were riots going on in the streets. Did that influence how you went about recording and thinking about the songs you wanted to record?
11: Well, I was growing. I didn't have a whole lot of faith in myself, particularly. I started out as singing in folk clubs and thinking, you know, just trying to make a living. And that went on for years.
0: Yeah.
11: And then I broke into the bigger nightclubs in New York, but I was still, you know, low man on the bill, but now I was playing better places. At the same time, though, I was going to college. So I had two things going on, just like I said before. And so this was a very interesting time in my life. I rubbed up against some of the most amazing artists and intellectuals, writers, poets, scientists. So I began to become aware of so many things. It was very exciting and started writing about those things. And I mined the three areas of music. I don't read music, I don't write music, I see music in my head and I sing it into a tape recorder. And I have sometimes there's a little film in my head and I write exactly what is happening in the film using the language that the imagery demands, not a Don McLean type of songwriting. I don't do that. I have no idea what a Don McLean song is. So I draw from old-fashioned popular music, early rock and roll, which is the only kind of rock and roll there is as far as I'm concerned, and folk music. And one of the things I loved about my years being around some of the greatest folk artists that ever lived was the utilitarian aspects of this kind of music. It wasn't just a love songs. It wasn't just entertainment. It wasn't something that you listened to forget about your troubles. It was something you listened to learn, in some cases, about something, or also to forget about your troubles too. So I combined all that in the songs that I write.

0: Don, you became a superstar in the early 70s, obviously American Pie. That sort of tapped into the new FM radio station environment, didn't it, where those guys could play longer tracks and they weren't constrained by the it's got to be 2.5 minute pop songs, and you really rode that wave. And of course, you ended up forcing all the AM stations to play this enormously popular but very, very long song.
1: Well, you know, the environment, first of all, I made the Tapestry album. I want to say I ended up in Berkeley, California, making that album, which was the right in the eye of the political storm that was going on in America.
0: Yeah.
1: There were gassings, tear gassings, of angry groups every day in the streets in Berkeley, and the men coming to my session sometimes were gassed, you know, with the tear gas.
0: Yeah, incredible.
1: So I was right in the middle of this. The Tapestry was made right in the middle of this whole thing, and I was in the middle of it. So I want to say that the creativity of the 60s, you know, we always focus on Dylan and Beatles and the Stones, you know, but there were so many other groups and there was so much stuff they were doing. I had a few musicians. I drew from many musicians that were in San Francisco. There was a group called Mad River, and a bunch of those guys were on that record. There were hippies that had come out from Boston. You know, Boston's a very straight-laced place, but it produces a lot of very crazy hippies, and they were out there on my records. And so it was, I was not a hippie. I was always sort of in my own little world. I didn't go with the crowd. I observed, and I think that's part of what is in American Pie, is the fact that I'm an observer of everything that was going on, and then became, of course, a participant. But I was dragged into that by my own creativity, which is all of the story. But there was so much creativity going on, and people were making great records, all kinds of singers, songwriters writing about all kinds of things. And it was really a free time. You know, unlike now, where they talk about free speech and you can't say a lot of words and you got to do this and you got to do that, or you're going to get arrested. We don't have free speech. This is a form of fascism that we're living with now. But in the 60s, we did. We really did.

0: process that allowed you to do that?
1: Around the time the Tapestry album came out, I was still scrambling. You know, I hadn't become a star, but I had become a celebrity on the FM radio networks around the country. They played the whole album sometimes, Tapestry. So I was getting a lot of jobs in colleges, but I got a job singing in the Berkshire school system, and it was like $1,000 or $2,000 a week, and it was like 3 weeks. And I said, well, why not? You know, I can still write my songs and travel, do different things around and come back. Most of the time it was a weekend thing. And I got to stay in this beautiful federal mansion in Lenox, Massachusetts, the Sedgwick House. The Sedgwick House goes back to the Revolutionary War, and the Sedgwick family, that are one of those Mayflower families, early elite families, such as that may have been in America. It was magnificent. I mean, everything about it. So I was really always inspired just being in this place. And I read this book on Van Gogh written by his brother, and I said, gee, you know, I think it would be an interesting song to write. And but you have to be very careful with a song like that, or it could become very comic very fast. You know, you want to make sure that you stay on the exact knife's edge of respect without being maudlin or without being overly dramatic. And it's one of one of the problems that the young singers have is they oversing. They want you to know that they're feeling something, so they put too many notes in the song. They are too ardent, you know, in their presentation. They should merely sing the song in a beautiful way and let it go at that, because that's what does the work. The music does the work.
0: With Vincent, of course, I mean, that has touched so many people. It's really, you know, the song touches them in the same way as the art touches them. That's a great thing to have created.
1: Well, you know, there is no songwriting anymore. I can say that unequivocally, except on my new album. I'm probably one of the last people writing songs. And I don't even mean to talk about my own thing, but if you just think, dee, dee, dee, dee, dee, first song, first notes of Vincent, I mean, that's a melody. You know, in da, da, da, da, da, da, in five notes, you know what melody that is.
0: Yeah.
1: That's not something that rule can't be applied to anything that you hear now. Starry, starry.

0: Vincent from Don McLean, who is this week's guest on Choices. And coming next, how Don still manages to stay relevant today.
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0: He is an icon of pop music. He has written some of the most popular songs ever. I'm Phil Riley, and this week on Boom Radio, these are the choices of Don McLean. Don, Killing Me Softly, the song was actually written about you. You said that you never performed the same thing every night. It was great to discover that somebody had captured your essence and somebody else had made a song out of that. When you hear that song on the radio these days, accidentally, what does that make you think?
5: I'm so old now, I don't think about stuff like that. But I was always never accepted. You know, I'm a misfit because of all the different things that I do. You know, once you like James Taylor or Bob Dylan or somebody, you know, that was the sound. You got it all the time, the Stones, whatever, those people. But I don't have I do have a sound, but it's in my singing. But the nature of my music is so diverse that I was really never accepted, except, as I say, in Nashville. They love me. They loved my writing. They loved Johnny Cash, was my friend, and all those people. Chet Atkins was a very, very good friend and of mine, and George Jones and Eddie Arnold and so many others. It's just, they recorded my songs. They just loved what I did. And I loved what they did, and I loved it down there because I'm kind of a horseman, you know, and I'm a Western film fan, and yeah, I like my guns, and I like my pocket knives, you know, and all that stuff. That's very country, and so I'm still totally connected with that, with Nashville.
0: From the outside, those of us who look and follow what's happening in America, it looks like a fractured country or a broken country, a country with a lot of issues. Do you think it's the job of creative artists like you to look at the world and respond? I mean, there's a track that we're about to play from your new album, which definitely captures that thought.
5: Nobody, I wrote a song called, on my album, The Ballad of George Floyd.
0: Yeah.
5: I did that for a reason, because I had been sick with asthma as a child, all by myself. I was isolated in so many ways. Nobody had this but me. My parents and I, you know, my mother would come in the middle of the night and save me, basically. I wasn't breathing, and I was sweating and crying, and she would be crying, and there was this horrible thing where she thought she was losing me. So I saw the film of this man, and I know people have said, oh, he's this and he's that. but he sure as hell wasn't dangerous and didn't deserve to be murdered. So I suddenly just had to write the song. Well, you wouldn't believe how many negative comments have come back to me. Well, too bad, okay? I got to do what I think is right. And I don't care about comments that people make from their computers, whether they like something or they don't like it. If they don't like what I do, then stay home. You know, I got to do what I've done, and I'm doing what I always did. If you listen to the Tapestry album, you hear an album called Orphans of Wealth about poverty in America. So I right through the Tapestry is about the environment.
0: Yeah.
5: And that was 54 years ago. I've always done what I wanted to do. It cost me, but I don't care. I want to look in the mirror and say I did the right thing. I did what I knew I had to do. I did what was in my heart because I have a heart and I care.

0: forget.
1: But nobody's writing about what's going on now in America. Nobody's writing about anything. It's a bumper sticker mentality we have now in America. You know, the American Pie song, the theory of the song is that politics influences music, music influences politics going forward. And that's because it's the same group of people that produce the musicians as produce the politicians. It's all from that same group at that particular period in time in history. What we have now is a rather dumb audience listening to dumb music and producing dumb politicians. That's what we've got. The theory of my song still works.
2: You do think American Pie still has a relevance today, don't you?
1: The theory of it is sound. Unless we can start educating people again and elevating the school system and getting out of all this garbage that they're into and start really teaching people things again, we won't have decent leaders because they won't say anything that the ignorant population will understand. They're not speaking on the same level. You know, lower and lower all the time. That's where we are now, I must say. It's the truth.
2: When you were writing American Pie, did you realize that you were going to be introducing the rest of the world to some of these American staples like Good Old Boys and Chevys and Levy's and stuff that actually you were exporting, weren't you? Almost the essence of what America was to the rest of the world.
1: Well, I didn't realize it would last this long. I didn't realize that it would even be bigger today than it ever was before. I can tell you very much right now that with the environment of this election that's coming up, that song is being played like crazy. I know it is.
2: Because everybody knows the lyrics to that song. That must be an amazing experience for you on stage.
1: Well, it has a lot of aspects to it. It's a drunken bar song. It's a children's song. Kids, little children like it. It's a rock and roll song. My kind of rock and roll. It's what I call dawn rock. You know, I do my own rock and roll. And it's a history lesson. If you get into it, you start wanting to ask some questions. That's the folk thing. You know, making the song not only be entertaining and enjoyable, but have some useful function for people.
2: Yeah.
1: So to ask some questions, what is he talking about? Well, then you learn about the Buddy Holly crash. And then what about this verse in here? Well, then you learn about the civil rights, the things that I was living through, basically, in Berkeley, what I made the tapestry album. And that's why the documentary is so interesting, because there I am. They have film footage of me all along the way. As I'm talking about a certain event, they're there. And I don't know how that happened, but that was a great filmmaker, Mark Moreland, and Spencer Proffer, whose idea it was to do this. He does these things. He did another wonderful movie on Stand By Me, the song, and another movie on Elvis Presley's comeback special, where he really got into it. So he's behind some wonderful projects.
2: It's fantastic that you're still performing. And it's great that you're still recording, and the new album, American Boys, is out now. Don McLean, the final thing to say is thank you very much on behalf of everybody at Boom Radio for the music that you've written that's so enlivened our lives.
1: I love the UK, and they've been my most loyal audience for more than 50 years. I have so many good memories. Thank you for having me on your show. Hello.

0: From the Sky News Centre at 10, dozens of delegates staged a dramatic walkout at the UN General Assembly just as the Israeli Prime Minister started his address. Benjamin Netanyahu called them moral cowards and then launched a robust defence of his actions in Gaza. He said accusations of a genocide were the greatest lie in history and claimed Israel would win the war because it had no other choice.
1: And throughout this long war, our goal never wavered. To win with unwavering resolve, to win with unrelenting courage, because this is Israel, one nation fighting for one future.
0: Anti-migrant activist Daniel Thomas has been charged with criminal damage after a dinghy was allegedly slashed with a knife in the channel. The boat had been carrying migrants and a rescue crew member was on board. A paedophile who used AI to undress thousands of images of women and children has been jailed for more than 2 years. The case has prompted criticism of the court system after Zafar Godin was repeatedly bailed back to his North London flat, even though it overlooked a playground. Met Commissioner Sir Mark Rowley thinks victims have been let down.
2: They were so fearful, ultimately felt forced to move to a distant temporary accommodation, disrupting their lives and disrupting the children's lives, simply to escape being in the neighbourhood of the offender. That is simply not acceptable. The children should be put first, not the paedophile.
0: The US president says he and China's Xi Jinping held a great meeting at the White House. The two world leaders were greeted with a military ceremony. Wales have suffered a losing start to their Nations League campaign, going down 1-0 against Portugal in Lisbon. The Republic of Ireland have lost 1-0 against Kosovo. And a teaser has been released for Taylor Swift's latest music video. It shows the superstar alongside Colin Farrell and Dakota Johnson. That's the latest. I'm Faye De Silva.
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4: Rain will slowly edge southeast, but elsewhere it will stay dry with variable cloud, while mist and fog patches may develop in the southwest, lows of 10 degrees. Diane.

Good evening, moon bathers and bed warmers, and welcome to the show. It's Diana with you right through until midnight tonight. Wasn't that wonderful to hear that legendary singer Don McLean with Phil Riley? My goodness, he's going to be 81 next week and still going strong. Fantastic to hear. And we've got some great songs coming up for you as well. Cryptic Clue, we got the Luca Love, Love in the 60s. It's all happening soon.

Eurythmics, you placed a chill in my heart. Albert Hammond, Free Electric Band. It is time for that final cryptic clue of the week. It is a well-known 60s tune from an American girl band, giving you a little extra clue there. And the cryptic clue is Symphony for Couples. I think this is an easy one. It'd be nice for you to go out on a high for the week, wouldn't it? Symphony for Couples. Have a bit of fun with it, and the answer's coming up around 10:30 tonight.

Oh, that is one of those songs that is just so brilliant. You can feel that urgency, can't you? Lorraine Ellison, Stay With Me Baby. And we also heard from Tony Bennett, The Best Is Yet To Come. And we've now got Ben Westwood. No, he is not the rugby player. He is the singer. Step Into The Light, here on Boom Radio.

0: Ben Westwood, Step Into the Light. And we've got more light coming up on Saturday with that full moon. We do like to celebrate the lunar event. It's the harvest moon, and it's called the harvest moon because it's the full moon closest to the autumn equinox, providing extra evening light that historically helped farmers gather their crops. So enjoy that full moon this Saturday here on Boom Radio.
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The Valentine Brothers, Money's Too Tight to Mention. Think of Simply Red for that one. And Barry White, with that incredible voice he had, You're the First, the Last, My Everything. Time now for our Love in the 60s, three in a row. The clue I gave you was Symphony for Couples. Tonight, I'm dedicating it to Jackie Marshall. Enjoy, Jackie.

0: like this before. That was our Love in the 60s, three in a row. Unit 4 plus 2. However did they come up with that name for their group? You've never been in love like this before. Gene Pitney, last chance to turn around. And our cryptic clue tonight when I said symphony for couples. Hopefully you got it right. It was The Toys, the girl band from America with a lover's concerto. And they were all dedicated to Jackie Marshall tonight. We'll be doing Love in the 60s all over again Monday around the same time here on Boom Radio.
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Captain of Our Heart. 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

Peggy Lee and Ain't We Got Fun. Something that made me think of fun was going down the motorway the other day and seeing a Bugatti, one of the really old ones, being taken behind a car. 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

The Vogues and 5 o'clock world. I'm out of that and I'm really relieved. We've got the Luca Love coming up very shortly here on Boom Radio. Taking us up there is Henry Gross.

Good evening. It's 11 o'clock, time now for the Luke Love Tonight, dedicated to Pauline Tinknell in Torbay, Devon. Enjoy, Pauline.

That was our Luca Love Sticks with Babe, Barbara Lewis, wonderful song, Hello Stranger, and the Rolling Stones with Angie. And they were dedicated to Pauline Tinknell in Torbay and Devon, who was concerned that I was either leaving or retiring because she'd heard some listener mention it. No, no, no, that is not the case at all. I am still here. Stand down, my lovely. We have got this special time together.

0: Barry Gibb and Alison Krauss there with Too Much Heaven. I was working in Sheffield yesterday and thought, well, just call into this lovely country pub to have a steak and ale pie. Oh my goodness, they were made every day fresh, absolutely gorgeous. And this pub, it was established in 1275. Now, coming from Canada, that is just like, what? 1275, that is extraordinary. One of the things they had up on a high shelf were those Toby jugs. Now, it's one of those things you either love or loathe. I'm kind of in between. They're all right, but I never quite understood what was so special about them. And apparently, they started in Staffordshire back in 1760. Have you still got one of those Toby jugs? Because apparently, some of them, particularly with the hats, are quite valued.
1: Everybody said, oh, the Beatles are coming today. They're coming in the afternoon to get into the theatre. So we went, and believe it or not, I had my rollers in. With a scarf on, which she used to do in them days. People don't believe me, but I had my rollers in ready for the Beatles at night time.
2: 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That's how we do my first gig.
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11: 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The historic garden village of Port Sunlight has over 900 Grade 2 buildings. It was founded by Lord Leveyhew, built for his employees. It is spread over 130 acres and includes the renowned Lady Lever Art Gallery. 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

Atlantic Star was Secret Lovers, and Elvis Presley, The Wonder of You. Let's look back in musical history on this day now, September the 24th. This month seems to be flying by. Does it feel like it for you? Anyhow, going back to 1988, jazz vocalist Bobby McFerrin began a two-week run at the top of the Billboard Hot 100 with his laid-back classic, do you remember it? Don't Worry, Be Happy. And I love that. It was just such a lovely, lovely, easy sound. The number of times people are struggling with anxiety nowadays with all that negative stuff that is in social media. And you put that song on, Don't Worry, Be Happy, and we realize, yeah, we do have a choice.

Jenny Roger, she believes in me, and some fabulous sax appeal with Junior Walker and the All-Stars with These Eyes. And I was thinking, wait a minute, isn't this the Guess Who? You know when you hear These Eyes, because it's a fabulous track, the Guess Who version back in 1969. We're going to have to play that again sometime. But honestly, listening to Junior Walker, it's like, well, you've put a whole new slant on it with that gorgeous sax appeal.

0: Anita Baker giving you the best that I got. You know, I was telling you about that pub that was 1275, established in 1275, where I had my steak and ale pie, which was gorgeous. And on the ceiling, they had all these different things from the past. And one of the things they had on there, I found out from my partner, who is very Yorkshire, is the posser. And I didn't know what a posser was. Now, you possibly do know what a posser was, but there is a phrase, a Yorkshire phrase. And if you understand this, he's as leet geen as a posser's head, all right? He's as leet geen as a posser's head. And I had to ask, what the heck does that mean? And it means a man who is of loose morals or considered a little bit creepy or forward with the ladies. Did you hear that phrase before? Do you know many Yorkshire phrases?
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Michael Jackson and Earth Song, and before that, Joan Regan with Price of Gold. The lovely Derek is joining you with Night Ride very shortly. I'm looking forward to my long weekend, catching up with you again on Monday. And our food for thought tonight is this from Marcel Marceau. Do not the most moving moments of our lives find us all without words. Nighty night. When you get there, have a good one. Have a great weekend. Derek's up next.

0: From the Sky News Centre at midnight, Donald Trump says he and Xi Jinping have made tremendous strides after talks at the White House. The US president says trade, security and technology are among the key issues being discussed. The two leaders will attend a state dinner later alongside some of the world's biggest tech bosses. Mr. Trump says artificial intelligence is high on the agenda.
1: We will also discuss pressing issues concerning security, technology and superintelligence, SI. The decisions we make in these areas today can promote peace and prosperity for decades and decades to come.
0: CNN, Politico and MS Now are back in the White House after a federal judge ordered their press access be restored. Judge Timothy Kelly ruled Donald Trump's ban had likely violated the outlet's constitutional rights. Dozens of delegates staged a dramatic walkout at the UN General Assembly just as the Israeli Prime Minister started his address. Benjamin Netanyahu called them moral cowards and then launched a robust defence of his actions in Gaza. Anti-migrant activist Daniel Thomas has been charged with criminal damage after a dinghy was slashed with a knife in the channel. The boat had been carrying migrants. Boxing promoter Frank Warren's revealed Tyson Fury and Anthony Joshua will both be paid more than any British fighter has received for a single fight when they meet in Cardiff. After years of waiting, a date has finally been confirmed with the bout taking place on December the 11th. Fury's name is being used first to advertise the clash. Warren, who looks after Fury, says he's happy with that.
2: I think it's quite right as it is. You know, Tyson's ranked higher than AJ in all the governing bodies' rankings. And alphabetically, he should come first anyway.
0: And Wales suffered a narrow 1-0 defeat against Portugal in their Nations League opener in Lisbon. The Republic of Ireland also made a losing start, going down 1-0 in Kosovo. That's the latest. I'm Daisy Steele.
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Yes, what better way to start off a brand new day than have Dusty Springfield give us a bit of a fanfare? 'Tis Friday. Yay, the weekend is here. Welcome to the Boom Radio Night Ride, with many thanks to Diana for seeing off what was left of Thursday. Good to have you along. Here, as ever, in the dark, drinking cocoa and spending the night playing records. That's what we like to do. This is Van Morrison with one of his finest love songs, Someone Like You. Not you, but somebody like you.

You can add that to your list of chat-up lines, by the way. I would like to sleep with you in the desert tonight. See where that gets you. Snakes and everything out there. I don't think so. The Eagles and the peaceful, easy feeling. Something we like to encourage. Though, as you know, if you're a regular listener to the Boom Radio Night Ride, we do like to kick off from time to time. We really do. Lots of great music to play for you through the night. Whatever you're up to, whether you're working or just in between giving it zeds, shall we say. Let's keep it gentle for a while, shall we? With Jackie DeShannon.

Jackie DeShannon. Yes, what the world needs now is a complete reboot. Pull the plug out, never fails, put it back in again, and everything will start working, though the AI may not work as well, I'm sure. This is a gorgeous track from the Waterboys album, which we featured quite a bit when it came out last year. The album's called Life, Death and Dennis Hopper, and it features Taylor Goldsmith. And it's one of those songs that's all about coming to the end of a period of struggle when you've had some really hard times and you're sitting there wondering, how on earth did I get through that? It's the Waterboys, and I don't know how I made it.

0: That's a nice one. It's a good album as well. The album's called Life, Death and Dennis Hopper. That's The Waterboys from that album of last year. Lots more good stuff on the way on the Boom Radio Night Ride. Records from Chicago, The Byrds, Fleetwood Mac and many more.
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0: Brenton Woods and Roberta Flack with Donny Hathaway on the Boom Radio Night Ride. I bought myself a new shirt the other day, which is very unusual for me. I thought, I'll have a new shirt. This looks nice. Took it to the counter. And as it was wrapped, the lady behind the counter said, oh yes, this is very good. This is part of our autumn colours. Autumn colours? I had no idea you had to dress for a particular way in autumn. I dress in dark colours all year round, even in the height of summer. So there you are. Make sure before you go out today, you're dressed in autumn colours, especially if it's your shirt. Or as Ken Dodd would say,
1: where's my shirt?

Champagne, how about us indeed? And teddy bears before that here on the Boom Radio Night Ride. What are you doing on December the 6th? We're only going on a cruise. We're talking about a four-night ambassador cruise line sailing to Hamburg, which is ideally, it's happening on December the 6th, so you get to do some Christmas shopping in Hamburg's magical market, take some brilliant photographs. And more than this, on board will be David Hamilton. Yep, David Hamilton will be there. He'll be at the captain's table, no doubt. Judy Spires will be there. Rob Jones, who's our weekend presenter, they'll be on board too. And if you want to book your cabin, go to the website boomradio.co.uk and scroll down to where it says Sail to Hamburg, and you'll be happily sailing away with Boom. And if you add the code BOOM10, don't tell everybody, mind, there's 10% off. 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And here's Charlie Rich, what goes on behind cabin doors.

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Rita Coolidge, love theme from Octopussy. Music by John Barry, the words of Tim Rice. The James Bond film, but Roger Moore starred in, of course. And before that, The Byrds, I Feel a Whole Lot Better. Let's wheel out the old 1950s, 60s jukebox, shall we? Put a coin in the slot. Push a few buttons. Ooh, that one was a bit stiff. I'll have to put some WD-40 on it later. And let's get a bit of rockabilly on, shall we? From 1957, this is Eddie Cochran. I'm just a sitting in the bed.

Should have an all-nighter. That's Al Wilson. Two fabulous 45s on the Boom Radio Night Ride jukebox. Al Wilson, The Snake from 68, and Eddie Cochran from 1957, Sitting the Balcony.

It's one of those albums I just never grow tired of listening to. Fleetwood Mac from the Rumours album on the Boom Radio Night Ride, moving gently into the wee small hours. 1 o'clock hour, crammed with good songs, like this one from Lonnie Hill on Galveston Bay.

0: From the Sky News Centre at 1. Donald Trump and Xi Jinping are attending a White House state dinner as the Chinese leader's three-day US visit continues. The two leaders and their wives will visit America's National Archives later. AI trade and the conflict in Iran are among the issues being discussed. China Dialogue founder Isabel Hilton says there's a clear reason why Mr. Trump wants closer ties with Beijing.
1: Trump has wasted an awful lot of missiles in Iran, and he can't replace them without a steady supply of strategic minerals. This is just a little reminder that if he really wants to have a functioning armed forces again, he'd better be nice to China.
0: CNN, Politico and MS Now are back in the White House after a federal judge ordered their press access be restored. Just Judge Timothy Kelly ruled Donald Trump's ban had likely violated the outlet's constitutional rights. Dozens of delegates staged a dramatic walkout at the UN General Assembly just as the Israeli Prime Minister started his address. Benjamin Netanyahu called them moral cowards and then launched a robust defence of his actions in Gaza. Anti-migrant activist Daniel Thomas has been charged with criminal damage after a dinghy was slashed with a knife in the Channel. The boat had been carrying migrants. The first tickets for Oasis's tour next year are due to go on sale later, but you can't just join the queue. Fans needed to register in advance and be lucky enough to get a unique code, giving them a set time slot to buy. Their 2025 reunion shows sold out in minutes. Adam Webb from the Fanfare Alliance says whatever the measures, one problem remains.
2: I think what we're not seeing any differences from are the big resale sites, the uncapped resale sites, which are still dominated by ticket touts, mostly overseas ticket touts.
0: Wales suffered a narrow 1-0 defeat against Portugal in their Nations League opener in Lisbon. The Republic of Ireland went down 1-0 in Kosovo. That's the latest. I'm Daisy Steele.
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